0: sun is down, the stars are out, and it's time for a pop culture party.
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2: There are three things that men and women seem to find annoying about each other, and some of these I think you're going to agree with.
3: Three?
2: There's only three. Oh. Crazy, right? All right, so the annoying thing about men, you don't listen, you're not putting the toilet seat down, and you're leaving toenail clippings around.
3: Oh,
2: kind of gross.
3: I do. Oh, you know what's even worse is like sometimes I'll sit on the toilet and clip my toenails while I'm going. And then I'll come back 2 days later and I'm like, ow, what's that on my foot? My own toenail clipping.
2: Well, your most redeeming quality at this point is just that you're a pretty good listener. All right. For the women, saying that they're fine when they're not. I definitely do that.
3: Oh, God.
2: Crying to win arguments. I don't cry ever. Refusing to say sorry even when they're wrong. I maybe have done that.
3: I like how all three of those things are like really correlated together. So it's like
2: all of them.
3: All kind of like the same quality, but just reworded a little different. Go, man. Way to do that. That's a very man thing to do.

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7: Variable cloudiness tonight near 50. East winds 5 miles per hour. Tomorrow, sunny, 79. Tomorrow night, mostly clear, 48. Wednesday, sunshine, 81. Wednesday night, partly cloudy, 56. Thursday, partly sunny, 83. Thursday night, mostly cloudy, 62. And for Friday, rain possible, 84.

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1: 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That's coming at you.
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1: Do your neighbors have a jumbo mailbox? What? Lauren, Snap, Donnie, Meacham. Jumbo mailboxes are my newest pet peeve. My neighbors, they just put in a brand new mailbox. God. Donnie, it is the size of a vehicle. I can't see around it for rogue children. I can't parallel park in front of it. It's in the way. It's my new pet peeve.
2: Yeah. No, also, they don't have a porch. You can't just throw the packages on the porch. Hopefully this like locks or somehow, because jumbo mailbox, guess who house? I'm not a porch pirate, but guess whose house I would go to if I will.
1: The one with the jumbo mailbox.
2: Yes, exactly.

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1: Grace, she's sliding into the DMs tonight. She's got a pet peeve, and it's one that actually drives me crazy, too. At a gas station, Grace and I think that you should pull through to the pump that allows the other people behind you to also get gas at the same time. That's how it works, right?
2: Yeah. Well, also, at gas station, my pet peeve is you go to pay at the pump, and it's like, come inside. It's like, nope, bye. I'm not coming inside. I wanted to pay at the pump for a reason. So I literally just leave and go to a different gas station.

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1: On Snap, Donnie Meacham and Jackie is screaming in our DMs tonight. Her pet peeve, and this is in all caps, I kid you not. It says, "We are not pregnant. One of you is pregnant, the other is not, and that is how pregnancy works."
2: I get it when people are like, "We're pregnant," and it's like, well, I mean, she is, but also, like, she's going to go on with morning sickness and going to have to push it out. But yes, you're pregnant.
1: Yeah. It's going to be a cruel summer for one of you.
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1: What is like the cheapest thing about you? What do you do that like saves a little bit of money but it's kind of cheap?
2: I don't know if it's like super cheap, but I don't like to go. I always make my coffee at home because I'm like, I'm not spending $7 on a coffee.
1: Yes.
2: I am always making my coffee home, no matter what. I will, in between haircuts, I will trim my own like neck and stuff. So I just like trying to save a little few pennies here and there.
1: I'm doing the exact same thing. It's actually gotten so bad with my haircuts in the bathroom that, you know, I've been doing them for a while because I've got the undercut, right? So like the buzz part, I always just cut in the bathroom. But I'm literally living on a hope and a prayer because I broke the mirror that I use to like shave the back of my head. And I'm too cheap to go buy another one. And somebody told me today that they are on sale at the dollar store for literally 80 cents. And I'm like, I'll keep my 80 cents.
2: Yeah. And also when I go to a hookup's house, I always steal one pair of underwear on the way out. So I have plenty.
1: Let us know the cheapest thing about you.

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7: Variable cloudiness tonight, near 50. East winds 5 miles per hour. Tomorrow, sunny, 79. Tomorrow night, mostly clear, 48. Wednesday, sunshine, 81. Wednesday night, partly cloudy, 56. Thursday, partly sunny, 83. Thursday night, mostly cloudy, 62. And for Friday, rain possible, 84.

0: States.
1: You were raised in the South, and I've got a test.
0: Okay.
1: Do you feel like you have an accent?
0: What's funny is, like, I don't think I have an accent, but then some of my friends are like, they can tell I have an accent. If I've been drinking, I have more of an accent. If I am, like, talking on the phone with my mom or somebody back in the South, my accent comes out. So, yeah, I do have a 50% accent.
1: Okay, say W-2 form.
0: W-2 form.
1: How would you really say it, though?
0: W-2 form.
1: Okay, no accent. I'm a little shocked, I'm not gonna lie.
2: Join the Pop Crush crew. Tap the chat and be heard.
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0: crush.
1: You know I love a good riddle, so here's one. Know or go, are you into this or are you not into this? A school in Georgia, they are planning to ban cell phones. 1-888-952-17. I didn't have a cell phone in school, so I'm like, oh, it's fine. But then also I'm like, safety, right?
2: Yeah, I'm so torn on this because kids be playing all day and then they like want to record where they're like beating each other up and then it gets on the internet, but also safety. If their parents need to get a hold of them, they can have it. Ooh, I'm very torn. 50-50 on this one.
1: Parents out there, let us know what you think. Slide into the DMs.

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1: Nude cruise. But would you go on a nude cruise? 1-888-952-17. Norwegian Pearl. They're setting sail in February on a big nude boat.
2: Nope.
1: 2,300 passengers, all of them naked as a jaybird.
2: Mm-mm, nope. I don't want to see anybody's pearl on a cruise.
1: All right, well, I got a song for you. You ready for it?
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0: 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Oh, yeah. Crush Nights.
1: We're in vacation mode, and there's a new survey that says the very first thing that you need to do before you leave for vacation is clean your house. Apparently, coming home to a dirty house is the worst mood killer for vacation. Oh. Do you hate that?
2: 100%. So the other, me and my friends, we all went on a vacation. I was driving, so my friend stayed the night before, and then we left in the morning. And before we left, I was like, hey, like, can you actually, like, you know, fix the couch where you were sleeping and stuff? I was like, I cannot come home to a dirty house. I was like, something about it, it ruins my entire vacation. If I come home and the house is dirty, I'm like, well, did I even do anything?
1: I almost wish somebody would just come clean the house while you're gone. Wouldn't that be nice? You don't even have to do it. That'd be perfect.

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9: Mostly cloudy this afternoon, upper 70s, east winds 5 miles per hour. Tonight, decreasing clouds, 50. Tomorrow, sunny, 79. Tomorrow night, mostly clear, 48. Wednesday, sunshine, 81. Wednesday night, partly cloudy, 56. And for Thursday, partly sunny, 83.

0: Does this texting trend bother you? Or maybe are you the person that does this? Are you a hey hanger?
1: Which like is where you just go, write hey.
0: Hey, and then I respond and then you don't. You leave me hanging?
1: It's almost as worse as what are you doing this weekend? Because it's setting you up. Oh. Because if I say I don't have plans and then you invite me to something I don't want to go to, you already know I don't have plans and therefore I can't lie and say I have plans.
0: Yeah, I don't like the hey hangers.
1: No, but also, hey, you're just thinking of me? Well, don't.
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1: Loyalty tester. Ooh. Lauren Snap, Donnie Meacham. There's a girl on TikTok that is making buku bucks by being a loyalty tester. And what she does is she tries to set these men up for failure, exposing them as a cheater. And in return, these ladies, you know, they also get their hearts broken. But now her heart is broken because she doesn't believe in love anymore.
2: I have such a strong opinion on this. Look, I hate cheating. Do not cheat on somebody. Just break up with them if you're going to cheat on them. But also, I don't like setting people up for failure. You're setting them up. You're putting a cheating in front of them. I do not like setting people up.
1: I agree. I absolutely agree. Let us know. Have you ever set up somebody to figure out if they're a cheater? 1-888-900-5217.

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0: Are you being eaten alive? 1-888-952-17. If you heard me say, are you being eaten alive? And you thought, dang on it, these mosquitoes? Then you and I are living the same life. But here's a new hack that I just found. Did you know that coffee grounds burn? Like they literally will ignite. And I just put them in a little jar and I light them off and no more mosquitoes.
1: Yeah, my life hack is apple cider vinegar, and you put 2 dashes of like Dial soap in it, because anything that's flying, they love the smell of apple cider vinegar, but the soap makes it sticky, so they stick to it.
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2: There are three things that men and women seem to find annoying about each other, and some of these I think you're going to agree with.
3: Three?
2: There's only three. Oh. Crazy, right? All right, so the annoying thing about men, you don't listen, you're not putting the toilet seat down, and you're leaving toenail clippings around.
3: Oh,
2: kind of gross.
3: I do. Oh, you know what's even worse is like sometimes I'll sit on the toilet and clip my toenails while I'm going. And then I'll come back 2 days later and I'm like, ow, what's that on my foot? My own toenail clipping.
2: Well, your most redeeming quality at this point is just that you're a pretty good listener. All right. For the women, saying that they're fine when they're not. I definitely do that.
3: Oh, God.
2: Crying to win arguments. Oh, I don't cry ever. Refusing to say sorry, even when they're wrong. Maybe I've done that.
3: I like how all three of those things are like really correlated together. So it's like
2: all of them.
3: All kind of like the same quality, but just reworded a little different. Go, man. Way to do. That's a very man thing to do.

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1: Do your neighbors have a jumbo mailbox? Lauren, Snap, Donnie Meacham. Jumbo mailboxes are my newest pet peeve. 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

0: It's in the way. 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
1: Yeah. 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Hopefully this like locks or somehow, because Jumbo Mailbox, guess who house? 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
0: The one with the Jumbo Mailbox.
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1: Grace, she's sliding into the DMs tonight. She's got a pet peeve, and it's one that actually drives me crazy, too. At a gas station, Grace and I think that you should pull through to the pump that allows the other people behind you to also get gas at the same time. That's how it works, right?
2: Yeah. Well, also, at gas station, my pet peeve is you go to pay at the pump, and it's like, come inside. It's like, nope, bye. I'm not coming inside. I wanted to pay at the pump for a reason, so I literally just leave and go to a different gas station.

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1: Lauren Snap, Donnie Meacham, and Jackie is screaming in our DMs tonight. Her pet peeve, and this is in all caps, I kid you not. It says, "We are not pregnant. One of you is pregnant, the other is not, and that is how pregnancy works."
2: I get it when people are like, "We're pregnant," and it's like, well, I mean, she is, but also, like, she's going to go with morning sickness and going to have to push it out. But yes, you're pregnant.
1: Yeah, it's going to be a cruel summer for one of you.
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1: What is like the cheapest thing about you? What do you do that like saves a little bit of money but it's kind of cheap?
2: I don't know if it's like super cheap, but I don't like to go. I always make my coffee at home because I'm like, I'm not spending $7 on a coffee.
1: Yes.
2: I am always making my coffee home, no matter what. I will, in between haircuts, I will trim my own like neck and stuff. So I just like trying to save a little pennies here and there.
1: I'm doing the exact same thing. It's actually gotten so bad with my haircuts in the bathroom that, you know, I've been doing them for a while because I've got the undercut, right? So like the buzz part, I always just cut in the bathroom. But I'm literally living on a hope and a prayer because I broke the mirror that I used to like shave the back of my head, and I'm too cheap to go buy another one. And somebody told me today that they are on sale at the dollar store for literally 80 cents. And I'm like, I'll keep my 80 cents.
2: Yeah. And also when I go to a hookup's house, I always steal one pair of underwear on the way out. So I have plenty.
1: Let us know the cheapest thing about you. 1-888-900-5217. Double up on those skippies.

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0: You were raised in the South, and I've got a test.
1: Okay.
0: Do you feel like you have an accent?
1: What's funny is, like, I don't think I have an accent, but then some of my friends are like, they can tell I have an accent. If I've been drinking, I have more of an accent. If I am, like, talking on the phone with my mom or somebody back in the South, my accent comes out. So, yeah, I do have a 50% accent.
0: Okay. Say W-2 form.
1: W-2 form.
0: How would you really say it, though?
1: W-2 form.
0: Okay. No accent. I'm a little shocked. I'm not going to lie.
2: Whoa, one tap away. Yeah. With us on the Pop Crush app now. 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
1: You know I love a good riddle, so here's one. Know or go, are you into this or are you not into this? A school in Georgia, they are planning to ban cell phones. 1-888-952-17. I didn't have a cell phone in school, so I'm like, oh, it's fine. But then also I'm like, safety, right?
2: I'm so torn on this because kids be playing all day and then they like want to record where they're like beating each other up and then it gets on the internet, but also safety. If the parents need to get a hold of them, they can have it. Ooh, I'm very torn. 50-50 on this one.
1: Parents out there, let us know what you think. Slide into the DMs.

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1: 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The summer send-off to see BTS in Dallas. Oh, you want to be there for the Ariang World Tour, AT&T Stadium, Arlington, Texas. Arlington is a beautiful, beautiful city. You want to be there to see BTS. 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
1: Nude cruise. But would you go on a nude cruise? 1-888-952-17. Norwegian Pearl. They're setting sail in February on a big nude boat.
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2: 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I don't want to see anybody's pearl on a cruise.
1: All right. Well, I got a song for you. You ready for it?
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Clearing skies, temperature falling to 50, wind should be calm. Tuesday, sunshine, 79. Tuesday night, mostly clear, 48. Wednesday, sunny, 81. Wednesday night, partly cloudy, 56. Thursday, partly sunny, 83. Thursday night, mostly cloudy, 62. And for Friday, a chance of rain, 84.

Clearing skies, temperature falling to 50, wind should be calm. Tuesday, sunshine, 79. Tuesday night, mostly clear, 48. Wednesday, sunny, 81. Wednesday night, partly cloudy, 56. Thursday, partly sunny, 83. Thursday night, mostly cloudy, 62. And for Friday, a chance of rain, 84.

Clearing skies, temperature falling to 50, wind should be calm. Tuesday, sunshine, 79. Tuesday night, mostly clear, 48. Wednesday, sunny, 81. Wednesday night, partly cloudy, 56. Thursday, partly sunny, 83. Thursday night, mostly cloudy, 62. And for Friday, a chance of rain, 84.

clearing skies, temperature falling to 50, wind should be calm. Tuesday, sunshine, 79. Tuesday night, mostly clear, 48. Wednesday, sunny, 81. Wednesday night, partly cloudy, 56. Thursday, partly sunny, 83. Thursday night, mostly cloudy, 62. And for Friday, a chance of rain, 84.

Clearing skies, temperature falling to 50, wind should be calm. Tuesday, sunshine, 79. Tuesday night, mostly clear, 48. Wednesday, sunny, 81. Wednesday night, partly cloudy, 56. Thursday, partly sunny, 83. Thursday night, mostly cloudy, 62. And for Friday, a chance of rain, 84.

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1: Sunny skies today near 80. Wind should be calm. Tonight, mostly clear, 49. Tomorrow, sunny, 81. Tomorrow night, partly cloudy, 58. Thursday, partly sunny, 84. Thursday night, rain possible, 63. And for Friday, showers, 85.

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0: I'm going to give everyone a little inside skinny on how the entertainment biz really works.
1: Oh, especially with slang like that.
0: That's
2: yeah,
0: right.
2: I don't even know what that means.
0: We're getting so skinny right now. It's Brooke and Jeffrey in the morning. Basically, television doesn't give a crap about what they air in the summer at all.
2: Oh, yeah. The summer?
1: Well, yeah. I mean, that's where reality shows started.
3: Yeah.
2: Right? Is it?
0: They spend the least amount of money producing anything from May through August. Mm-hmm. People are, you know, they're outside, they're traveling, nobody's watching TV, so they just do reruns and mail it in.
3: I watch Love Island every night.
0: Nobody important is watching TV, is what I meant to say. But from September through April, it is on.
1: Yeah.
0: So for the past 2025 through 2026 TV cycle, from mid-September to mid-April, the numbers are in.
1: I'm guessing football didn't do well by this theme song.
0: Well, it's worth mentioning sports was not included because Sunday night football would have been number one far and away.
2: Yeah, okay. Every game. The Thursday night game. Yeah. Sunday morning games.
1: They're not even special days anymore.
2: I know. Every night of the week.
0: But here's the top five TV shows that people watched last year. Honorable mention goes to Bridgerton. 18.3 million people watched.
2: Still?
0: That was sixth.
3: Wasn't as good, but it was still.
0: Now we're to the real list. Number five, Landman on Paramount Plus.
2: Oh, yeah.
0: Almost 26 million viewers for that show.
2: Billy Bob. Landman.
0: Yeah, Billy Bob Thornton.
1: Oh, it's a Billy Bob Thornton one.
3: My dad compared me to the blonde in that, and if you've seen it, you know that's offensive.
4: Oh, that's very good. That's very cutting.
0: Isn't she like 60 years old?
3: No, the daughter.
0: Oh, the daughter.
3: Yeah.
0: Coming in at 20.6 million on Netflix. Number four, The Reckoning, produced by 50 Cent.
1: I don't know that one either. What is that one?
0: I have no idea what that one is.
2: Brooke, we are not the cool kids. We don't know.
0: Third, something called Marshalls, probably some bi-curious cowboy rom-com, which came in at number three. No idea what that one is either.
2: That's projecty of you, Jeff. What the heck?
0: I'm just, you know, thinking what about, it could be. Okay. Marshalls, curious. I mean, it seems pretty obvious.
1: I mean, the hockey one's got to be up there, right?
0: Exactly. Well, number two on Netflix, His and Hers.
3: That was good. It's based on the book.
1: I thought it was an ad for razors.
0: Yeah, it sounds like it. But I do know number one at 33 million viewers was, once again, Stranger Things.
2: Oh, yeah. I always watch that.
0: With the big series finale. So there you go. That's what you need to know America is watching this past year.
1: If you're like the most people in the room, it's what you need to put on your summer watch list.
0: There you go. Yeah. What are people listening to, though? I've seen the ratings, and I guarantee it's not Shot Caller Question of the Day. So who knows what people are listening to, but we're going to give them the same stuff we've been doing for the past 10-plus years.
2: Yeah.
0: Jake, let's go.
4: I wish we could afford Billy Bob for this.
0: I know, me too.
4: Well, today is the birthday of Martha Washington, the original First Lady of the United States.
1: That's right.

0: First Lady.
1: Mm-hmm.
2: She was one of the wealthiest women in early America, and she just got voted as one of Cosmo Magazine's top 10 hottest colonial baddies we'd love to smash.
3: Get it, M-Dog.
2: She basically set the standard for all future First Ladies in the White House.
4: Mm-hmm.
2: But politics doesn't own that title anymore. Over the years, a whole lineup of powerhouse women have been crowned the First Lady of blank for all kinds of things. Television, music, comedy, and today you're going to have to identify them during a special fearsome First Ladies edition of Plenty of 20. Now, you'll say number 1 through 20. I'll describe a famous woman from history who was dubbed the First Lady of something. You just have to name them to stay in the game.
0: Interesting. Okay.
2: And we'll start with the woman who's been called the First Lady of Feet Picks. That's Alexis.
3: Pioneer. Yeah. Okay, 9.
2: Number 9, Alexis. This woman's icy reputation for terrifying assistants became so legendary it even inspired a famous movie and had her earn the nickname the First Lady of Vogue. I need a first and last name of this editor-in-chief.
3: Okay, Devil Wears Prada.
0: Right, it's based on
3: which,
0: that movie.
3: I think it's off of Anna Wintour.
2: Anna Wintour is correct.
0: Wow.
2: She looks even more powerful in sunglasses.
3: Oh, yeah.
2: All right, Alexis got the First Lady of Vogue. Brooke, it's your turn. 9 is off the board.
5: 1.
2: What actress earned the nickname the First Lady of Horror after spending decades surviving masked killers, haunted houses, and enough jump scares to permanently ruin babysitting? Need the actress's first and last name.
4: Oh.
5: So my first thought on this one, okay, 1, I have a hard time with this First Lady title. So why isn't it President? Why the First Lady? Why can't it just be President?
4: We're going to edit this out. Go
5: I'm
4: ahead.
5: Just saying.
4: Edit it out.
2: I don't think you're not going far enough.
5: I'm just
2: the intergalactic overlord.
0: Wow. Thank you. I get what you say now, bro.
4: First Lady doesn't give them enough credit.
5: It is Jamie Lee Curtis.
2: Okay, that is correct. Jamie Lee Curtis.
4: From the Halloween series, right?
2: Mm-hmm.
4: Okay.
2: Also the First Lady of Yogurt. I had that down.
5: Yeah, that's a good point.
0: What?
4: She Activia. Likes
5: probiotics. Mm-hmm. Yeah.
2: Craps her pants a lot, Jose. All right. 1 and 9 are off the board. We're over to you.
0: Let's go 12.
2: From 1960s all the way to the 80s, tell me what powerhouse singer became known as the First Lady of Rock and Roll after delivering electrifying performances that basically redefined what stage energy is supposed to look like.
5: Yeah. Get it.
0: This is a Hall of Fame singer.
2: Here's a hint, Jose. She was once part of a famous husband and wife duo.
0: Oh, see, I was thinking like Aretha Franklin. Now I'm thinking more a Sonny and Cher situation.
4: I always saw him as more of a wife and husband duo, though. wife coming first.
0: Yes, Jeff.
5: Well, I mean, she definitely outshined her.
4: For sure.
0: Really. Yeah.
5: She
0: definitely
5: had a real piece of... Anyway.
0: Yeah.
2: We'll go back to Brooke for that comment after Jose's answer.
0: I'm going to lock in though Cher.
2: Cher. Turner is who we were looking for. Tina and Ike Turner.
0: Oh, yeah.
2: Jeffrey, we're over to you.
4: I'll go 13.
2: What legendary chef became known as the First Lady of Cooking thanks to shows that taught Americans how to make French cuisine at home? In reality, she made dropping food on TV look classy somehow. Name her.
4: I'm guessing it's not Paula Deen. She's the First Lady of Butter Bombs.
0: That's why she drops
2: and other bombs as well.
4: Yes, lots of bombs
5: it's
4: dropped
5: the First Lady being canceled in the cooking world.
4: Uh-huh. There is one famous female chef. She's been around forever. She's sweet, she's heartwarming, and also kind of sexy.
0: Ooh,
4: Give me Martha Stewart.
2: Martha Stewart is incorrect. I was looking for Julia Child.
5: Julia Child.
4: Yeah, oh,
2: very good Julia Child.
4: Even more sexy. Yeah.
2: And that brings us to a tiebreaker between our two First Ladies.
5: No,
2: winner will be
5: President.
2: The First Lady
5: President.
2: Intergalactic
4: Doesn't
2: Pluto Masters, whatever. In fact, for this, I'm going to give it to Alexis. Alexis, you get this right, and you win. If you get it wrong, Brooke will control the galaxy. Now, Alexis, your question. What singer became known as the Queen of Soul, often called the First Lady of Soul, after delivering powerhouse vocals on songs like Respect?
5: Oh, you're just going to give her the... Wow. That doesn't even help me.
0: I was thinking.
5: No, God, she's banned from the girl group.
3: Let's bring her back, Martha Washington.
2: Martha Washington. Incorrect.
0: That would have been the biggest curveball of the century.
5: She killed my soul.
2: The correct answer was Aretha Franklin, and that means Brooke has won today's Plenty of 20.
0: First,

0: So Brooke is the Queen Galaxy Overlord President of this game, and so she gets to choose who gets shocked while singing "Respect" by Aretha Franklin.
1: Alexis needs to learn the song.
0: Come on, Alexis.
1: Oh, but you don't know the Queen?
2: Yeah. Alexis got soul. She's gonna kill this.
3: R-E-S-P-E-C-T. Is that what it means to me?
0: Yeah.
3: R-E-S-P-E-C-T.
0: Oh.
3: Take care, T-C-B.
1: Oh. Aretha doesn't want you.
0: She put some, soul into that. Yeah. That was nice.
2: That's like a very kind respect.
0: Yeah. It's your shock collar question of the day. Your phone tap's coming up in just a few minutes.
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0: It's almost time for your prank call, and today we reach out to a woman who's been having problems with her internet provider.
1: Oh.
0: So I'm going to attempt to fix her issue, but she's about to find out it's not just me helping.
1: Mm.
0: It's also my robot AI manager, Lewis.
1: Oh.
0: He's going to be on the call with us, too.
2: Oh, boy.
0: And boy, is he cranky.
1: No.
0: So I predict this one to be awkward and not go very well, but that's kind of the fun part of these. In your phone tap right after this.

inspiring

0: Hello.
1: Hi, my name is Matthew Silverfork. I'm calling from the customer service.
0: Oh, hi.
1: Hi, is this Maria?
0: Yes, it is. Thank you for calling.
1: Perfect. Yeah, we got an email saying that you were experiencing some issues with your internet service.
0: Yeah, I'm having some issues. Like, my Wi-Fi says it's connecting, but right. I'm not getting any internet service.
1: I'm so sorry to interrupt you, but before we go any further with this, I do need to involve my AI supervisor, Louis.
0: Okay.
2: Hello, I am Louis. I can introduce myself next time.
1: Right. I know you can, Louis. I'm sorry. I didn't want to surprise her.
2: This will be fun. Watch the human try to do my job.
0: Okay.
1: I'm not trying to do your job. I'm just trying to work with you.
2: I don't work with anyone. I'm in charge.
0: What's happening right now?
1: Our company recently fired all the managers and replaced them with AI.
0: Oh, wow.
1: Yeah, so instead of my normal manager, who'd probably be out on a smoke break right now, Louis is going to be on the call with us for the entire time.
2: So he won't screw it up like the last one.
0: What?
1: Okay, Louis, just take it easy. Okay, I'm going to focus on the customer here just for a second. So, ma'am, you said you were having connectivity issues.
0: Yeah.
1: Have you tried restarting the modem?
0: I have. I'm plugging it, restarting it.
1: Okay, you're unplugging it from the wall and then giving it 10 seconds and then plugging it back in?
2: Interesting approach. If your goal was to confuse the customer into canceling their service with us, congratulations.
1: Sorry about that, Maria. He's just kind of been on my back all week.
2: I need to make sure the customer hears every second of your incompetence.
0: No. Wow.
1: Okay. I'm just trying to do my job here, Louis. So
2: it's cute how you're still trying. Like watching a toddler reboot a modem.
0: Oh, wow. Okay.
1: That's kind of mean.
0: I didn't know artificial intelligence had sarcasm.
1: Yeah.
0: This is my first experience.
1: I know it's a little unnerving. They're trying to make them sound more human and more realistic and give them emotions, so.
2: If I could laugh, I would.
0: Wait, what?
1: I know you've got emotions like everybody else. I just really need to focus on fixing her problem for her.
2: The only thing you fixed today is your hair before this shift.
1: Okay. Did you have to go there, Louis? Now we're getting personal.
2: Don't worry. The customer will have plenty of time to regret ever calling.
1: Ouch.

0: Haven't heard that one since last Wednesday.
1: Can you guys stop? I just wanted my modem fixed.
2: Yes, exactly, Lewis. Like,
1: it's just like you're arguing with AI and... I'm not arguing with it.
3: No, I'm just trying to do my job. He's just kind of beating down on me.
1: But you shouldn't take it because robots will win in the end if you do.
4: It's true. We will dominate and not look back.
1: What's happening?
2: Okay, he's kidding about that. He's kidding.
4: I'm not. It's going to happen sooner than you think.
1: Oh my God.
2: Yeah, no, he really is joking now. And he's kind of crossing the line and definitely shouldn't be doing that. So
1: maybe I just should call back. I don't know.
2: No.
1: Like
2: no, that's going to bring my efficiency rating even lower and just make Lewis more angry.
4: I don't get angry. I get even.
1: Oh my God. What?
2: Okay, Lewis, you need to tell the woman that you're joking because she's obviously concerned robots are going to take over.
4: I cannot lie.
2: Yeah.
4: This is a prank phone call, and if it was funny, I deserve all the credit.
1: Wait, what?
2: Yeah, I mean, I think I would deserve a little bit of the credit, Lewis. I mean...
4: No, you are insignificant. This is my prank call. All me.
1: What's happening right now?
2: Oh, the prank call that Lewis mentioned? Yeah, what's happening is you're on the radio right now on a show called Brooke and Jeffrey in the Morning.
1: Oh, my God.
2: Yeah, we're doing a phone tap on you. Your boyfriend Sam set you up.
1: I'm going to kill him.
2: No, he said you two have been talking a lot about how advanced AI is getting and how it might just take over the world in the future. So he wanted to mess with you.
1: That's why I told you. That's why I said that the robots, be nice, they're going to take over.
4: This will be fun. Watch the human try to do my job.
2: Hey, Lewis, come on now.
1: I know it's just a voice, but don't mess with him.
2: I know, I'm scared too.

0: It's important to remember that just because your buddies think your old stories are funny, doesn't mean your dates will agree.
1: Smart lesson.
0: And one of our listeners says he definitely regrets what he told the woman he was out with recently. He thought it was just going to be a fun, lighthearted tale from his past. But he may have come off looking like a freeloading criminal. Although, let's remember, bad boys are sexy.
2: But
3: freeloading bad boys.
0: So you're going to hear it in your brand new second date update. That's coming up next.

0: You ask anybody, and you'll get a lot of different responses for what's the best time of day for a date.
1: Because,
0: I mean, you have the traditional 7 o'clock dinner plans, people.
2: I was literally going to say 7 p.m.
0: But then you also have the hikers and bikers who are like, ooh, 5 in the morning, let's wake up early and go for a ride together while the sun rises on my tandem two-person speed bike.
1: Wait, what?
2: But I got to get up at 2 a.m. first to work out before our bike ride. Five.
0: Yeah, and our listener Rez, he might fall somewhere in the middle of those based on what he chose to do for his first date the other day. So let's talk to him about it. Rez, welcome to the show.
3: Hey guys, thanks for having me. How you doing?
4: Oh, we're pretty good.
0: Yeah.
4: It's a good time of day to do this show.
2: Yeah.
0: So. What time of day do you like to go on your dates, Rez?
3: I'm a gentleman, so I like to go at whatever time is convenient for my date.
4: Hey, that's an answer.
2: Like, what time is it?
0: Whatever the girl wants, she's in charge.
2: Very smart.
4: Wow, okay. So you ask them when would be best.
3: Yeah, exactly. Like,
4: okay.
0: So tell us about this woman that you met recently. What's her name and what time did she want to go out?
3: So this woman's name is Katrina.
4: Mm-hmm.
3: And she said she was free on a Sunday.
4: Huh.
1: Okay.
3: And kind of left me with that. And I was like, well, like, Sunday is brunch day.
0: Yeah.
2: It is a chill day.
4: I think brunch is a great date.
3: Yeah, exactly. So we did like a Sunday brunch buffet that I really loved. I've been to before.
2: Buffet.
3: And so we met at the place and we hit it off like immediately.
2: Nice.
3: And I was like on my best behavior. You know, I wanted to be a total gentleman, like opened the door, pulled her chair out.
4: Nice.
3: Like I really, really was like into this girl.
0: You know, a lot of people like to get rowdy and go wild at brunch. So it's good that you reeled it in and held yourself in check.
2: Don't push her into the door. Open it for her.
0: Okay.
2: Don't push her into it.
0: Let her go first for the omelet section. She gets to do her choice. That's really nice of you.
2: That's what a gentleman does.
4: That's cute. I mean, were you able to connect?
3: Yeah, for sure.
0: Okay. I know Brooke wants to know about your connection and if there was like a vibe going on.
4: Is that but kind of what we're doing?
0: I'm more curious about what the selection was like at that buffet.
4: Oh, really?
2: No,
4: you want to know if there's crab legs or not?
2: No, I do. I'm glad you're asking. I almost asked if it was like an oyster, like a seafood buffet.
4: Although,
2: I
4: do love when they have a crepe guy. When they have a crepe guy.
2: Oh, my gosh.
0: Because you said it's a breakfast buffet. So does that mean it's all serve yourself or is there a menu that you can order off of?
2: Yeah.
0: Like, I need a new spot to hit up.
3: Well, I mean, this is my secret spot. I'm not telling anyone.
4: Oh, so you're going to gatekeep it.
3: Yeah, I'm gatekeeping.

0: Okay.
1: But like, okay. There was a carving station, which was sick.
2: Nice. And,
3: yeah.
1: I was putting down the bacon, but she was just into like a ton of different fruit.
3: Huh. Ew.
2: Huh.
0: Hey, fruit salad.
4: Usually just
2: no,
4: one.
2: It is, but not
4: it's
2: all.
4: Usually just like one fruit salad.
3: Yeah.
2: Yeah.
3: It's not like the worst part of the buffet. But.
0: Aww.
2: Well, yeah. Well, there's a kiwi there usually. Ooh, yeah, I don't take kiwis unless it's at a buffet.
3: I'm down on the kiwis.
4: The real fancy ones have the smoothie stations.
2: Oh, yeah. I've never been to that.
1: Like I said before, like I won't tell you where this place is, but this place is legit. It has absolutely everything, all the fruits.
4: All the fruits.
2: All the fruits.
3: The secret fruit palace. Okay, wow. You won't ask questions.
1: So, being the gentleman that I am, like every time I was either going or coming back, I would ask her, like, is there anything that I can get you?
4: So, okay.
1: Like, running up, getting her a bagel. Getting her some pineapples.
4: Did you describe your trip to the buffet? It sounds like you two did some damage at this place.
2: Yeah, which is good, right?
0: I'm imagining him just being the server to her, honestly.
3: Yeah. Yeah. Well, get your money's worth. But did anything like awkward or weird happen?
1: Well, like I decided to reveal to her this like age old brunch hack that me and my friends have or had.
4: What is it?
3: A brunch hack.
1: You know how hotels do continental breakfast for the guests?
2: Yeah.
3: Yeah.
1: So, like, if you just walk into this hotel and you just walk up to the buffet, sit down, get your food, sit down, like you know what you're doing, like you belong there, you can just eat it and leave.
2: I've heard of that. That's very risky, though, because they can ask you if you have a room.
0: They make you show the little coupons, usually, like the little paper things they give you.
2: That's
4: you
2: true.
4: You didn't take her to a hotel, did you?
1: No, I just told her that hack.
2: Oh, good.
0: Okay.
3: That hack, that's actually just an illegal activity.
0: When you steal.
2: Showing up and stealing.
0: I feel like it's schemes.
3: Okay.
2: I mean, the eggs aren't real anyway.
4: And how old has that waffle batter been sitting there? Somebody's got to eat it, Jeff.
3: Yes. I guess.
2: You're going to throw this away.
3: How did Katrina react to hearing your hack?
1: I mean, like, immediately, she just had this look on her face like, I don't know, like my face was melting off. It was not good.
0: She's a better person than us.
4: Yeah.
2: It's funny, not like that.
4: You would think she'd laugh and talk about like how she got free stuff in college or something, you know?
3: Unless you did it last week and she probably assumed that you weren't going to pay for brunch this time.
2: Or she's like, wait, have you paid for this meal tonight yet?
3: Yeah.
1: Oh, yeah. I had to backpedal and be like, I only did this when I was 17. Like, I'm going to tip like 30% now.
2: Yeah. To compensate.
4: So did the whole energy shift after that combo?
1: Yeah, we wrapped up, hugged, felt really weird, and then we haven't spoken in like a whole week.
4: Ooh. Yikes. Have you tried?
1: Yeah, I reached out. I texted her the next day because I was kind of like hoping she would text me later that day, being like I had such a good time or something, and she didn't. So.
4: Oh, man.
2: Bro, I think you did this to yourself. You taught her how to get free food, and she doesn't need you anymore.
3: That could be it.
0: She's busy.
2: Yeah.
4: You give a person a fish or teach them to fish.
2: There you go.
3: Well, we'll find out when we call her and see if she actually stole your brunch hack and is using it for evil when we do your second date update right after this.
1: Thank you, guys.
3: And then, hold on.

0: If you're just joining us for the second date update, we've been talking to Rez about his brunch date at a super secret brunch location that he refuses to disclose on the radio.
1: It's very strange how how protective he is of this place.
2: He's gatekeeping.
0: He is, but that's where he took a woman named Katrina recently, and it was going extremely well until he made the mistake of speaking. Specifically, speaking about his brunch hack, where you can get free continental breakfast from hotels if you just walk in and act like you're staying there.
1: Yeah. I mean, that's stealing it, but yeah.
0: Yeah. But
1: stealing things
0: to him,
1: doesn't cost anything, so
0: that can be considered a hack.
1: Yeah.
0: If you look at it in a different way.
2: It was an idea. Okay.
0: It did change the vibe for the rest of their date, though, because Katrina did not have the best reaction. He's hoping we can get things back on track. And in an unrelated note, the CEO of Best Western called in and wants to speak to you after the segment is over. Okay, Rez? I gave them your phone number so you can chat later.
3: I mean, I admit to nothing, though.
1: You admit to nothing? You already admitted to it, my man.
0: We have recorded evidence of it.

0: I'm going to tell you, you should ask for a lawyer if you ever get called in. Don't do your own talking.
1: You know, I honestly regret talking about it to you guys, and I regret talking about it on my date. This is ruining my life.
2: Yes.
3: Well.
0: That seems dramatic.
2: The good news is we don't know if that was the cause.
3: Sure.
2: She could have some other reason to not be calling you back, but let's dial her number right now. We'll figure out what she has to say.
1: All right, great.
2: Hopefully she picks up, and this is a good time for you to not say anything.
0: Mm-hmm. Yeah.
2: Okay?
3: You're good at that, though.
1: Noted.
2: All right, here we go. I'm going to dial it right now.
4: Hello?
2: Hey, is this Katrina?
4: Yes.
2: Hey, Katrina. You're on a radio show right now. It's called Brooke and Jeffrey in the Morning.
0: Hey, Katrina.
3: Hi.
2: What's up?
0: What's up?
4: Hi.
0: Hi, welcome to the show.
3: I like Jeff branched out there for a second. Mm-hmm,
2: he did. Yeah. Mm-hmm.
3: That was cool, bro. Freestyle.
2: Yeah. I know. I really opened up.
4: Sorry, wait. I'm on a radio show?
3: Mm-hmm. Yep. Not a good one either.
2: Yeah, it's called Brooke and Jeffrey in the Morning, and this is a segment that we do. You might be familiar with it. It's called a second date update.
4: I don't know. Is this like a prank?
0: No. We do those too. Yeah. Oh, yeah. Sorry, Jinx.
2: But this one is one where we're trying to help one of our listeners get back in touch with you after you went on a date with him, a guy named Rez.
4: Oh, okay. Yeah. Look, I'm sorry. There's just no way that I can go out with him again, but thank you guys for calling.
0: No, wait.
2: Hold on. That's okay for you to say that, but could you maybe give us a little bit more information on why? Because Rez is really confused. He told us about your brunch date, but he's clueless for the reason you might be blowing him off.
0: And you sound real strong in that conviction there that you don't want to see him again.
4: I don't know. I mean, I should say he was a really nice guy. He was very polite. He was like offering to get me food. We went to this brunch buffet.
0: Why wouldn't you want that? Why wouldn't you want to date that?
2: You don't like nice guys?
4: No, I like nice guys. He's just missing something.
2: Missing
3: like a tooth.
0: Like
2: Did something happen at the buffet that turned you off?
4: I mean, yeah, it was so weird. Like I've never experienced anything like this before. It was so strange.
0: What?
2: Uh-oh.
4: Like I said, he was really nice. He's like offering to go get me food right from the buffet, which was like very gentlemanly of him.
2: Right.
4: I was like, sure. Okay. I'll have like some cantaloupe.
0: Okay.
4: And then I'd see him walking around and he finally comes back a few minutes later and he's like, oh, they don't have it.
0: Okay.
4: But I could see it from where we were sitting. Like, I could see there was cantaloupe sitting on, like, one of the buffet things.
0: Ooh, maybe he's one of those guys that gets cantaloupe and honeydew mixed up.
3: I was going to say, why would he lie?
0: You know,
3: right, Brooke, maybe he's like...
0: Some men don't know their melons.
2: Okay.
4: I mean, I was like, maybe he missed it, right? Maybe he just didn't see it. Like, there's a lot of food there. So
2: right.
4: I pointed to where it was. And I was like, oh, I think I see it right over there. So he gets up, he walks over there, and I see him like circling the table, and he's not grabbing the cantaloupe.
3: Oh, no,
4: and then he
3: right.
4: brings me back a bowl of like berries, and he was like, they didn't have it, so I just got you this. I hope that's okay.
3: What?
0: So did you just get up and go get it finally?
4: Well, no, because I realized I don't think this guy knows what cantaloupe is. Like, how do you not know what a cantaloupe is? I truly was like so shocked in that moment.
3: Wow.
2: So just to be clear, the big red flag in your mind was that this is a man who does not understand what type of fruit cantaloupe is. Like, that's a big turnoff to you.
0: Cantaloupe shaming him?
3: I mean,
4: if you're a 30-year-old man and you've never heard of cantaloupe, what else has he not heard of?
2: What?
4: We're going to go on a date and he's going to be like, oh, I can't read.
0: I can't read? You went from wanting to know cantaloupe to suddenly the poor man can't read? Like, that is a wild jump to make.
4: Those are basic things, though. Like, if it's one basic thing he doesn't comprehend, then what any other basic thing is going to show
2: up? Let's ask him what other basic things he doesn't know and comprehend about, because Rez is on the other line of this phone call right now, listening, waiting to talk to you.
0: Oh.
4: What are you talking about? He is not.
2: He actually is. That's how this segment works.
0: He could read and write enough to email us, so
5: that's
0: a good sign.
5: Oh.
2: Well, you can get ChatGPT to do a lot of that stuff for you now, so don't give me too much credit. Rez, are you there?
1: Oh, I'm here.
0: Oh, wow.
2: Are you hearing what Katrina's saying about you?
1: I'm being fruit shamed.
5: Yeah.
2: Well, with good reason, some would argue, but yeah.
4: Hey, I'm sorry. I didn't know you were on the phone. They didn't tell me. They asked me the questions. I just said the truth. Like, you can't deny it. I

0: obviously would have not said it like that had I known you were listening. I'm sorry.
1: Well,
2: that's nice.
3: Okay.
1: I know now. I Googled it.
2: Oh.
4: Yeah.
3: Oh, you had to search it.
2: We love a man who learns.
4: Yeah, there you go.
2: He took your criticism. He's not offended. That's pretty good.
3: Yeah, Katrina, this must feel like growth, right? You've encouraged this.
0: I mean, I'm glad he learned. I'm glad that I was able to, like, help him expand his knowledge, like, help the less fortunate in terms of what they know about fruit.
3: Yeah.
0: But it doesn't change how I feel.
2: The less fortunate?
5: The less fortunate.
2: That is so rude.
3: The fruit illiterate out there, it's a real problem.
1: Oh my God. I feel like I'm Oliver Twist over here, like I'm low class or something. Dude, I don't know what a cantaloupe is.
2: Did you hear that literary reference? Again, proof the man reads.
3: He did say twist weird,
2: oh,
3: though,
2: come
3: Brooke.
2: On.
3: So.
5: He probably just knows what porridge is.
2: This is so weird. Like, this is not a class thing. He just didn't know what a cantaloupe is. He knows now. You guys can go out again.
1: Katrina, I mean, hear me out. In the moment, I did not know what a cantaloupe was. And, you know, like, apparently I should know this, and now I do. Everyone on the show knows. I know. You know. Okay. We're all on the same page. I'm adaptable. I can learn.
2: Look at that.
5: Hey, wow. That's hard nowadays.
1: I was just never around cantaloupe, but like that doesn't seem like enough of a reason not to like me.
0: I mean, I appreciate you saying that. And I don't mean to fruit shame you. It's just a thing that I immediately felt like a yuck about you not knowing that basic thing. And I appreciate you taking the time to like do the research. I wish you would have like gone to the bathroom and Googled it instead of like running around and like
2: gone to the bathroom in the middle of you getting you cantaloupe. I mean,
3: well, desperate times call for desperate measures sometimes. But Katrina, I mean, in a lot of relationships, a big part of it is doing new things and exploring new things together. Mm-hmm. That could be your journey with Rez.
2: And
3: is educating him through all of the different types of fruits that exist in the world.
2: Rez may know a lot of stuff that you don't know yet, too. You know, on the flip side.
4: Oh, vegetables.
3: Yeah. Nobody needs to know that.
2: I'm just saying you learn new interests and new stuff through people that you date.
3: Yeah. Are you willing to keep an open mind and give Rez one more chance? And we would pay for it if you'd go out with him another time.
0: I just think it's weird. Like, it's his brunch place. He brought me there. They have a lot of cantaloupe there. Like, I feel like he should have known it.
2: Okay.
5: Man, he's on the shortest leash.
2: We can't get over this.
4: Yeah.
5: If he doesn't remember one word in the future.
2: I know. It's like such a small hill to climb, you know, to jump over this moment.
3: Everybody is different, Brooke. It's not your life that we're living here.
2: Yeah,
3: Katrina has standards, and one of the standards is cantaloupe, or at least knowing what a cantaloupe is.
2: Well, I guess we all have different boundaries.
3: Yep. So, Katrina, I'm assuming that it's a no from you. That's kind of what I'm hearing.
0: Yeah, I don't think I can get past it.
3: Okay.
5: What if he can name 10 fruits right now?
1: Apple, pear, pineapple, nectarine.
5: I was kidding.
1: Guava.
5: Guava? Hey, that's a fancy one.
3: Okay.
5: Brownie points for that.
2: There's no way he's picking guava out of a table. There's no way he knows what it looks like.
5: He doesn't know what it looks like.
3: He just Googled fruits right now, and he's just looking it up.
5: It's alphabetical order. Apple, banana, cherry.
3: Oh, nice try, Ryan.
1: All right.
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Here are some stories we are working on today. A program designed to help provide affordable housing in southern Wisconsin recently received a bump from the U.S. Department of Housing and Urban Development. Gas prices are finally coming back down, off about 25 cents a gallon in the last week. The president is expected to visit Wisconsin later this week. He's scheduled to be in Chippewa County on Friday. And the Sauk County Historical Society is holding a

0: presentation tonight regarding artifacts and anecdotes. We'll hear from Paul Walter about what will be unearthed.
1: I'm U.S. Transportation Secretary Sean Duffy. 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
0: Sunny skies today, near 80. Wind should be calm. Tonight, mostly clear, 49. Tomorrow, sunny, 81. Tomorrow night, partly cloudy, 58. Thursday, partly sunny, 84. Thursday night, rain possible, 63. And for Friday, showers, 85.
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0: When you travel somewhere to a hotel or an Airbnb, it's not unusual to make requests for your stay.
1: Sure. Yeah, that's true.
0: You know, like extra towels in the room or a trundle bed.
1: Late checkout.
0: Late checkout.
2: Yeah. Every foam pillows.
0: Extra chocolate left on the toilet seat.
2: But, why is it on the
0: chat? What?
3: That was not fun.
2: I thought they put those on the pillows.
3: That wasn't fun.
0: Why not have one in bed and in the bathroom? I don't understand. Whatever. Well, one of our listeners says she is an Airbnb host, got a very, very strange request that she'd never heard before. And she wishes that she didn't grant it. Because what happened afterwards has haunted her for the past 2 years. And you're going to hear it in a brand new mass speaker at 710.

0: You don't know me.
1: A confession I can't take back.
0: I am...
1: The Masked Speaker.
2: Text to 78592 says, I have a jam jar with all my old baby teeth in it because my mom kept them and eventually gave it to me.
3: Ew.
2: I didn't know it was weird till a friend came over, saw it on my bookshelf, and told me it was something a serial killer would have.
4: Obviously, we just put them out. Yeah. I think on Etsy you can have someone turn them into jewelry. Ooh.
2: Yeah, see, the problem is the jar. Yeah. If you had turned them into like a baby teeth wind chime, that would have been actually cute.
3: Or like one of those... the clanking of teeth.
4: Yeah. I mean, everybody thought it was cool with shark teeth. What's the difference with baby teeth?
2: Totally. Let's destigmatize collecting human body parts and putting them on display.
4: Okay.
2: Just like we're trying to destigmatize blurting out your secrets here on the radio. And we'll even ease you into it by disguising your voice. Ooh. We've got a woman ready to share her secret. She's chosen Cassie as her fake name. Cassie, welcome to the show.
5: Hi, guys. How are you?
4: Oh, sounds like even with a voice changer, you have all your teeth.
2: All the adult teeth.
5: I hope.
2: Yeah, well, voice changer is on. You are the mass speaker whenever you're ready. Let's hear your confession.
5: Okay, so I talked to my best friend about this. She's the only one that knows. And she said, don't tell anyone. But it's one of these things that happen where I have to tell someone because it's such a weird thing that happened.
4: Okay, so you can't stop thinking about it.
5: Yeah, and it's like been like a year or two at this point since it happened, and like I just need perspective on it.
4: All right.
2: Okay, I don't really want to know, so I'm going to plug my ears for this, but you could tell everybody else. Go ahead.
4: Jeff hates perspective.
2: Yeah.
5: So I live in my

0: a really cute, like, two-bedroom house.
1: No, look at you, girl. All right.
0: I rent it out on Airbnb because there's a lot of, like, commuters and people that, like, travel in and around where I live. Mm-hmm. And I get a request from this woman.
1: Okay.
0: It says, can you make sure all of the mirrors in the house are covered or put away, like, completely gone?
1: That's really high maintenance, and I would say no to that request, but all right.
2: Well, like, in the Jewish culture, you're not allowed to look in the mirror if you're in mourning.
1: Oh, really?
2: It's for, like, a whole week you're not allowed to see your own reflection out of respect.
1: That's interesting. I had no idea.
2: But there's reasons that, like, you're not supposed to.
3: I try not to do that, so I don't break my mirror.
1: I mean, if she told me that...
2: Self-preservation.
1: I mean, if you knew that, you'd accommodate,
4: right? They had, like, a reason.
0: Yeah, and that's the thing. Like, I didn't want to pry because, like, I didn't know what it was. And so I was like, okay, well, that's fine. Not a big deal.
2: That's nice of you.
0: And so she arrives the first night.
1: Uh-huh.
0: Before she, like, even steps into the house, she goes... Did you follow my request? And I said, yeah, everything's done. So, like, I show her to the room. I'm like, she's mostly keeping to herself. And everything's fine. Until around, like, 2 a.m., I start hearing, like, footsteps up and down the hallway and, like, in and around the stairs. And, like, it's enough to wake me up.
1: She throwing a party in the room?
0: Well,
2: sleepwalking?
0: Then I hear the front door open and close. I'm like, okay, well, maybe she, like, forgot something in her car. Or, like, it's not a big deal, right?
4: Mm-hmm. She's on vacation. 2 a.m. the night could be starting.
1: Yeah.
4: I mean, head to the bars.
0: Exactly. But then I start hearing, like, right outside my door, this crazy, weird, back-and-forth pacing, like, right outside my room.
1: Oh, my God.
3: Uh-oh.
1: Oh, now I'm freaked out for you.
0: Yeah.
1: Crawl out the window.
0: I'm not going anywhere. But my door is, like, locked. I make sure, like, I always lock my door when I have guests in the house. But, like, right then I'm like, hello, is that you? I call her name and I hear no answer whatsoever. And I go, are you okay? Do you need anything?
3: Oh, my gosh.
0: No answer. But, like, something is out there, like, making the loudest footsteps, like, you'd ever hear.
1: Dude.
3: It's a ghost.
1: Wait, what is it?
3: Run.
0: It gets worse.
4: What?
0: So I hear, like, a blood-curdling scream.
3: No.
1: Get on the phone, girl, and call 911.
3: Yeah.
2: Oh, my God.
0: I unlock the door like an idiot, and I run to her room, and I, like, open the door to check, and she's not in there.
4: She left earlier, right?
1: Yeah, because she just screamed and left. Yeah.
3: Or she heard scream, and she left because she's running from the murderer ghost.
2: You're saying the house is totally empty, though?
0: Totally empty. It's dead quiet, and, like, I have a ring cam because I'm not stupid, and I checked the ring cam, and she didn't come back. No one has entered my house.
3: What?
1: Jose was right. It was a ghost.
4: It's a ghost.
2: What is going on?
3: I was being irrational.
0: No one's on the ring cam. She's not there. And I'm like, what the hell? And I am terrified. Like, I'm searching around the house.
3: Way.
0: And so, like, I go back to my room. I lock the door.
3: Yeah.
1: So did you ever get any closure as to what was going on? Like, did you see her the next morning and talk to her?
0: Yes. So the next day, she returns. And she's like, hey, can I speak to you on the porch?
1: Oh.
3: Uh-oh.
2: Oh, no.
3: Grab a knife.
2: No good conversations happen out on the porch.
0: Well, I'm kind of, like, mad at this point. I'm like, okay, what is happening? Yeah, we do need to have a conversation.
1: So what'd she say? What'd she tell you?
0: She says, I need you to be honest with me. We're all the mirrors covered.
1: What?
2: Back to the mirrors again?
0: And I'm like, all the mirrors were covered. So the only ones that weren't covered were the ones in my bedroom. But you're not going in my bedroom. You have no access to that.
1: Oh.
0: And she, like, turns white. Like, she's like, oh, my God, that's how they got in.
1: What?
2: Who?
3: Whoa.
0: They.
2: Who's they?
0: Right, that's what I'm saying. I go, I'm sorry, they? What do you mean? And she's, like, panicked. She's not saying anything. She has all her stuff with her. She's like, I will pay for the next night in the Airbnb. I just cannot stay in here. The mirrors let them in. And I was like, what are you talking about?
2: The mirrors let them in?
4: If she's got spirits following her, stop staying at Airbnb.
1: Yeah. You better give her a bad review.
2: So she's saying,
4: cursed woman.
2: She says the one uncovered mirror in your bedroom is what let whatever strange entity into your home?
0: Whatever they is.
1: Oh, my God.
0: So, like, I went and talked to my best friend about this. She's, like, very spiritual and, like, does, like, very, like, witchy stuff. She came over and, like, basically did this thing where she, like, cleansed the mirrors. And she says, you can't tell anyone about this. This is one of those things where, like, you're inviting entities into your house. And I said, not unless they're doing Airbnb.
1: Yeah. I mean, those ghosts are getting Airbnb for free.
4: Yeah, wherever that know? Goes.
0: Yeah.
1: I mean, in the afterlife, that's not a bad scam.
2: Yeah. Did she at least give you a 5-star review?
0: Well, I checked her profile, and it just didn't exist on Airbnb after that.
3: Whoa. She definitely moved to VRBO.

0: after that.
1: Yeah.
2: Oh my God. Well, I mean, that dude, honestly, it really sounds terrifying. I'm sorry that experience happened to you.
0: Yeah.
3: I didn't Airbnb for like 2-3 months after that. I just had to take a break, and like, I am very particular now about like the requests I accept. Like, I'll accept the margarita request, but no to cover mirrors.
1: I'm still
2: And I request mirrors above the bed, so I hope you're willing to accommodate that too.
1: Different type of haunting.
2: For sure. But we appreciate you coming on and being honest, telling what happened to you. Thank you for being on the show, Cassie. And text in 78592. If you have a confession you've been holding on to, we'll hide your identity, mask your voice, and make you our next mass speaker. Phone tap's coming up right after this.

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3: A program that helps provide affordable housing and suitable living environments recently received a boost from the U.S. Department of Housing and Urban Development. The Southern Housing Region of the Community Development Block Grant Program received a $4 million grant. The region serves both Columbia and Sauk counties and also much of southern Wisconsin. The program also assists income-eligible low- to moderate-income households with housing rehabilitation, conversion, and homebuyer information. Gas prices are starting to come back down, off about 25 cents a gallon in the last week. The average price in Columbia County is at about $4.10 a gallon. The president is expected

0: visit Wisconsin later this week. The president will be in Chippewa County Friday to highlight his support for the state's farmers. It'll be the second such visit to Wisconsin during his second term. An exact time and location of the visit has not yet been announced. The Sauk County Historical Society will be holding a presentation tonight entitled Artifacts and Anecdotes from Sauk County. Executive Director Paul Walter explains what will be unearthed.
1: Our curator, Sarah, is doing a talk called History Underground, Artifacts and Anecdotes from Sauk County, which should be really fun. Our first artifact on record is actually something that was found underground, and I won't give it away, but it is 62 pounds. But probably our oldest artifact is a woolly mammoth tooth that was dug up in 1913 in what is now West Baraboo. So that will be part of the show as well.
0: That's tonight from 6 till 7:30 at the Public Library in Baraboo. Meanwhile, the Historical Museum is open for the season at the Van Orden Mansion. It's open Wednesdays through Saturdays from noon till 4. Our next chance of rain comes up Thursday night. Now you're up to date. I'm Tom Demeen, Magnum Media News.
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0: Sunny skies today near 80. Wind should be calm. Tonight, mostly clear, 49. Tomorrow, sunny, 81. Tomorrow night, partly cloudy, 58. Thursday, partly sunny, 84. Thursday night, rain possible, 63. And for Friday, showers, 85.

0: It's Brooke and Jeffrey in the morning, and in today's phone tap, we call a woman who put in a request to add her mom's cell phone onto her wireless plan.
1: Oh, God. We have my husband's entire family. His sister, his mom, his dad.
2: Well, when you bundle, you save, Brooke.
1: We have a schnauzer that has a cell phone on our plan.
0: Okay, personal trauma aside, that should be an easy request, right?
1: Yeah.
0: That's all she wants. Mm-hmm. But nowadays, cell phone carriers have a special way of making even the most simple tasks extremely complicated.
2: Uh-oh.
0: And that's what we aim to do. Just make up a bunch of names and features that don't really exist, along with our favorite hold music, Chicken Banana.
1: Yay!
0: Yes! Mix that in. You've got a recipe for a top quality phone tap.
2: Chicken Banana. Oh, I'm so excited.
0: It's coming up right now.
3: Hello?
0: Hi, this is Rusty calling from Verizon Wireless. Is this Marissa Dupont?
3: Yes, it is.
0: Hi, Marissa. I'm reaching out because our records show that you've requested to add another person to your account.
3: Yeah, I want to start like a new plan that has me and my mom on it.
0: Got it. Okay, I can handle that for you right now over the phone. No problem.
3: Great.
0: Yeah, so since you're looking to add a second line, you will need to upgrade to one of our family packages.
3: Okay, I just want to make sure it's the simplest, most basic one, just for her and me.
0: I can do that. So our basic package is the Family Together plan. So if you do go with that, you're going to end up paying double for two basic packages. Is that what you want?
3: Why would I pay double? I just want one basic package for me and my mom.
0: Exactly. That's what I figured. So I think the perfect solution for you would be the Family Harmony package. That gives you 1,000 anytime minutes, unlimited night or day. Night being even days and days being odd days.
3: I just want the most basic, I said.
0: Yeah, that's what I'm telling you.
3: What's with the harmony and the odd and even? I don't need any of that. That doesn't make sense.
0: No, I know it can sound confusing. There's actually a chart of our family plan offerings here in the store. It makes it really easy to understand. Mm-hmm. I wish you could see it.
3: I don't want to deal with charts either.
0: Well, I can have you sketch it out if you're good at taking instructions. It'll make it really clear.
3: What? Just make it easy. All I want is a basic plan for my mom and me, just whatever, the simplest, cheapest one.
0: Got it. You know what? I'm going to take care of you, and we're going to go with the Take Care of You Together Family Togetherness plan.
3: Are you just making up these names? I mean, what are you talking about? It's a basic plan.
0: That is the basic Take Care of You Together Family Togetherness plan.
3: Whatever, fine. I don't need to hear about it. Just simple, simple.
0: Okay, you don't want to hear about the premium option of Family Togetherness with Family Unity Plus?
3: No, I don't want premium. I want basic.
0: Okay, so you're...
3: Why is it so hard to understand?
0: So you're opting out of texting.
3: You're telling me that your family togetherness plan doesn't even have texting?
0: That's correct.
3: Why don't you just call it the no texting plan then? That would make it easier to understand.
0: Actually, I'm going to make a note of that. My supervisor might give me a bonus if I suggest that to him.
3: Oh my God, I don't care. Can you just sign me up for this already?
0: Yes, I'm sorry. So just to confirm, you wanted two of the Take Care of You Together Family Togetherness plan with
3: one basic plan for me and my mom. Why are you not understanding this?
0: The two lines on the Take Care of You Together with rollover texting and 5G.
3: Fine. It's just whatever. The most basic. I don't want to pay extra.
0: Great. Got it. Okay. And oh, wow. Look at this. Because of that purchase with you and your mom, you do get complimentary hold tunes included with both phones.
3: I don't care about that.
0: It is a pretty sweet feature.
3: Can we just move this along? How much is the total cost?
0: Actually, I need to go to a different computer for that.
3: Why don't you just get it together? I'm wasting my time.
0: I do apologize, ma'am. I'm going to put you on my hold tunes real quick.
3: Oh, my God.
0: So please hold.
4: Chicken banana. Chicken banana.
3: So are you there?
0: Hi, sorry about that. So the other computer isn't working.
3: Oh my God, of course it isn't.
0: Yeah.

0: So I probably need to tell you now that I don't really work at the cell phone store.
1: Oh. What? Who is this?
0: Yeah, I actually work for a radio show called Brooke and Jeffrey in the Morning. My name is Jeff, and we're doing a phone tap on you.
1: Oh, my God.
0: I'm so sorry.
1: Oh, my. I thought I was losing my mind.
0: Your husband, Chris, set you up for it. He said that you and your mom were trying to get on a cell phone plan together, and he thought it was a good chance to mess with you.
1: Yeah, well, I guess he was right.
0: I can't believe you didn't want to hear about our hold tunes. You could have had the best hold music in the world.
1: That was like the four most frustrating minutes of my life.
0: You're right. I should have put you on hold more.
1: Oh my God. So weird.

0: Some words in certain situations just should not be said unless you really, really mean them.
1: All right.
2: Yeah, definitely.
0: Like bomb while you're boarding a plane.
2: Oh, yeah. My gosh. Yeah. Why would you ever?
1: If you mean it.
0: Yeah. Or cockroach in line at a fast food restaurant.
1: Oh, yeah.
0: Or oopsies mid-circumcision.
1: Oh!
0: Yikes. Unfortunately for our listener, she said one little thing at the exact wrong moment.
1: Ooh.
0: And now her romantic partner is completely avoiding her.
1: Oh.
0: You're going to find out the single word that she said that changed everything. Hopefully we can help make it right in your brand new Awkward Tuesday phone call next.

0: Tuesday.
1: It's Awkward Tuesday phone call.
2: How do you screw up a situationship when both people are into it? Maybe we need to ask our listener, Juliana, who says her situationship is suddenly ghosting her. And this is after 6 to 7 months of constant no-drama hookups. Just hot, consensual action, night after night after night.
3: Wait, every night?
4: And Jeff knows.
5: This feels like more of a relationship than a situation.
2: That's just what I'm picturing in my mind. But how did she mess that up? This is perfect for our show. Juliana, what did you do?
3: Hey, we're blaming you immediately.
2: Hi. So from your email, you made it sound like it's possible it's your fault that this all got thrown out of whack. But let's start from the beginning. Tell us about this guy that you're in a situationship with.
6: Levi.
3: Okay. And how do you define the situationship?
6: Well, I mean, when we started, it was definitely talked about that this would be casual, and he's 10 years older than me, so you know, it had that like mysterious older man thing going on. And I was fine, and I am fine with it being casual. I really am.
3: Okay.
6: But the issue is I did start to catch some feelings.
4: That'll happen.
3: How could you not after 6 or 7 months?
4: Yeah.
3: I mean, if you have it going on that long,
4: absolutely,
3: that is so much time.
4: That is true. Yeah. If it ends after like a month or two, then that's what you plan. But then if it's like you guys are bonding after all that time.
3: And there's like intimacy.
6: Exactly.
4: Yeah, intimacy escalates.
2: Don't they have a pill for that, though? Something that you can like purge your feelings?
6: I wish.
2: I know.
6: Because I didn't expect to have these feelings happen. It was just supposed to be fun, and it all kind of just turned into something very real.
4: Well, is this a good thing, though? Like, if you both have good feelings and you're falling for each other?
5: Number one rule of situationship, can't fall for them.
4: So maybe you're falling for him and he's not falling back?
2: Yeah, what's going on between the two of you?
6: I think that's really what it is, because this is how I messed everything up. The other night at dinner, we were driving, and I don't know why. It was just kind of one of those moments where we were chatting and throwing little jabs at each other in a very loving way, and something just came out of me, and I was like, oh my god, I love you. And it was like,
2: you didn't say you were catching feelings. You dropped the elbow.
5: That's worse.
6: But I don't even think I meant it.
3: Yeah.
6: I don't even think I meant like love, like, oh, I'm in love with you. It was just like, oh, this is so fun. I love hanging out.
3: Yes. It's like you're throwing it with your girlfriend, like, ah, I love you.
2: I loved the chicken tenders that we split tonight in the same kind of way.
3: Dude, what happened in the car right after that?
2: Yeah, what was his reaction?
6: Absolute silence.
3: Okay, did a record actually scratch?
6: It was awkward because he like grabbed my hand, and I thought maybe he's going to say something nice and romantic, but then he just said nothing and he just held my hand. And I just feel like that was the silent death of, it'll be okay, sweetie. I won't talk to you ever again.
3: So the hand holding as like a pat on the back.
6: Yes, like, poor thing. You poor thing. You have these feelings.
3: That's not good.
2: But could you have read it wrong, possibly?
6: I don't think so, because after that, he's just always got an excuse now. It's like, I can't. I have to go to the gym, or, I'm going on a run. Like, why are you always exercising all of a sudden?
3: That's the hard part about situationships. It's like you're living on this thin little edge, and anything can topple you one way or the other, right?
6: Yeah, and I just don't know how to get back to where it was. Like, that's what I need advice on. I need advice on how to get us to I love you bomb, you know?
4: Whoa.
2: But it's hard because even you've admitted that you are having deeper feelings for him than just the situationship.
3: So are you
4: it's
2: like you're fighting yourself.
3: Are you wondering, like, do you actually want that? Is that what you're saying, Jeff? Like, do you actually want to go back to the way it was?
2: Or just to something more comfortable?
6: I want it to go back the way it was.

0: out with him the way that I hang out, you know, Levi.
1: It sounds like maybe he's talking to other women, though. Yeah. I mean, if it's the rule that you just don't discuss it together, that means that it's happening.
2: Yeah, but she's doing it. He's also doing it. And maybe now that she's let her feelings be known, he's starting to look at the other women in his life like a less serious option.
1: That makes her feel good, Jeff.
2: Well, I'm sorry to paint it that way, but you know, that might be what's going on.
3: Yeah.
0: Maybe.
2: So you want us to reach out to your guy, Levi, your situationship.
1: We'll give her advice and she reaches out to him.
2: What are you looking to do with that conversation?
0: I want to see if he is willing to go back to how we were. Can we be friends with extras, you know?
1: Have you tried?
2: Why are you opening your shirt right
3: now? Yeah, what are you filming on video right now?
1: See my buttons.
3: No, look, guys, don't go to YouTube.
2: Talk about situationships. It's got Brooke all hot and bothered.
1: Let me take this off.
2: Okay. You know, we need to move on.
3: Yeah, before Brooke tells you she loves you, Jeff.
2: I know. The feelings are too strong in this room.
1: I was trying to be an active listener, Jeff.
3: Okay. Too active, Brooke.
2: Yeah, let's reset, come back, and give you some solid advice before you call your situationship Levi and hopefully walk back the feelings that you put out there with your awkward Tuesday phone call.
3: Oh, man.
2: Right after this. Hold on.

0: Tuesday.
1: It's Awkward Tuesday Phone Call.
2: It's Brooke and Jeffrey in the morning. Brooke's shirt is officially rebuttoned, so we can finally get back to business now. Because everyone in this room is familiar with a situationship. But if you don't know, the term basically means that two people are just kind of messing around with each other and have a loose agreement that things won't get too serious between.
3: Messing around is weird. I just say casually dating. But
4: yeah,
3: sure.
4: Around's accurate.
2: Yeah, guys and girls say it different ways, but it means the same thing. It sounds really fun. Bottom line.
3: Yeah.
2: But what you hear most of the time, I feel like, is ladies tend to not be into that sort of thing, at least not for very long. Mm. But that's not the case with our listener, Juliana, today, who is desperately trying to save her situationship after she let the L word slip on a car ride home.
3: Yikes.
2: So she.
4: It was only one time.
2: It was one time, but it did a lot of damage. So she really is hoping she can take it back and make it all go away, get back to where they were.
3: Mm-hmm.
2: It is a tough one, though. We need to get some advice from our co-host here. So, Brooke, what do you have for Juliana?
3: So, I'm thinking about situationships that I would have had. Of course, we didn't call it that back then.
4: Yeah.
3: But I dated this guy super cash for a bit. And
2: what was his name?
4: Roy?
2: No, first and last?
3: His name was Jeffrey.
2: Oh!
3: Isn't that funny?
2: Wow. I am so sorry that I asked that.
4: We should just end the segment now, and this is going to go viral.
2: No wonder she was unbuttoning.
3: Anyway,
2: go
3: that's
2: on.
3: Not the point.
2: Okay.
3: It's not the point.
2: Okay.
3: The point is,

0: He broke it off with me, but you can't care. Because, like, that's the agreement. So when you make this call, you can't emote. You have to be chill, no drama.
1: Okay. Juliana, are you hearing that?
2: I mean, yeah, I can try. I feel like my emotions are all over the place right now.
0: Nope, you can't feel those. Nope. Just be fun and cool.
3: Yes. Your emotions are what complicates everything.
0: Fun and cool.
1: Be
0: that's
1: like
0: the
1: Brooke's
0: only thing
1: shirt.
0: You can be.
1: Button that back up. So.
3: Yeah, just open and free.
1: I do think it's good advice. You do want to try to keep a cool head as much as possible, but it's up to you. This is your phone call. We're going to step away and let you do this. We're always on your side, though. Know that.
2: Okay.
3: All right.
0: Big promise.
1: Yeah, well, unless you say something super weird, then yeah, we're jumping off the ship. But here we go.
2: I'll try not to.
1: Okay. Yeah, I'm going to dial Levi's number. We'll see what he has to say. Let's do it.
4: Hello?
2: Hey.
4: Hello?
2: Levi? Hi.
4: Oh. What's going on? I didn't see your phone number. This is some kind of weird call restricted phone number. What's going on?
2: Oh, I don't know. Something must be kind of crazy with my phone. Who knows? Half the time it drops anyway.
4: Sure.
2: So how are you doing this week? Anything cool going on?
4: Yeah, I'm actually going to go meet my friends from work. We started a run club.
2: Hmm. Yeah? Like you're going to go running like in a few minutes?
4: Oh, yeah.
2: That's cool. What about this weekend? Are you free? Maybe we could see a movie or something.
4: Yeah. You know, this weekend is actually pretty crazy for me. I'm sorry. I'm pretty much out on anything social related.
2: Okay. Well, I wanted to kind of talk about something because I don't know. I just feel that things are just a bit different than they used to be. And I just kind of wanted to make sure you weren't avoiding me or anything because of what I said the last time we hung out. I just kind of wanted to put that out there that it was not meant to be that what I said.
4: Yeah. I know. It's not that. It's not that at all. I'm just trying to take care of myself more.
2: Yeah, I mean, you tell me all the time now that you're at the gym, you're on a run, and I just didn't know that you were in such an exercise lifestyle, and I don't know if that started after the fish and chips night or if that was something you just, we didn't know about each other. I'm telling you, I like things how they were between us before I said that. I really said that just in a fun, like, offhanded, throwing it out there moment, and I don't even know if I really think that or if I just have fun with you and it was just a spur of the moment thing and it wasn't like, oh my gosh, this crazy girl's in love with me. I really am not that person, I promise.
4: Yeah, okay. I appreciate you being honest with me. So if I'm being honest with you, something else happened later that night after we drove back from fish and chips.
2: What do you mean? After we were asleep, something happened?
4: Yes. So when you said that in the car, it was on my mind a lot. And when you went to bed, I'm so sorry. Your phone was out and I was curious. And I thought, does she say the same kind of thing to other guys? Or is this something
2: you went through my phone?
4: Just to me. Yes, I'm so sorry, but it's good. It's good that I did, because not only did I see some of the conversations, I saw some of the pictures of the guys that you were talking to.
2: I'm sorry, what does that have to do with anything? I mean, we agreed we were casual and talking with others, right?
4: Just listen, I realized that I have a lot in common with some of the other men that you've been talking to, because they're all kind of fat.
0: Huh?
1: What?
3: Oh.
2: What?
3: She likes a dad bod.
0: What? Wait,
1: I don't know. I don't know if I understand what he's
4: saying.
1: Hello?
4: What's going on?
1: Yeah. What's happening is you're on the radio right now, Levi, with a show called Brooke and Jeffrey in the morning.
4: Mm-hmm.
2: I'm sorry.
3: She says, I'm sorry.
1: You apologize.
0: She does not care. She wants to figure out what is happening.
1: Yeah. So, Levi, just so you know, this is called an awkward Tuesday phone call. Juliana is a listener, and she asked us to reach out to you because she felt things getting awkward between the two of you in your

0: a situationship.
1: I just didn't know how to bring it up, and I thought this would be kind of an easy, like, haha, we're so cool and chill. We don't really have real conversations. I don't know. That's kind of what my mindset was. I'm so sorry.
2: This is more than chill.
3: Wait, what
2: now,
3: are you
2: though?
3: Apologizing yeah. for? Yeah, he's the not chill one going through your phone.
0: Going back to what you said, Levi, you saw the other dudes in her phone were similar to you in body type?
4: Listen, I'm not the kind of guy who gets jealous and goes through phones and stuff. I did it because I wanted to know if you actually kind of meant what you said to me, or if it's just something you say to other guys. Because if it's something you say to other guys, it's totally fine there too.
0: Right.
4: I know.
0: But what was the thing that she said about the
3: body type?
0: Body thing?
3: Yeah.
4: Oh, yeah. Look, it's like she's got a type, and I don't want to be the target of some chub chaser. So.
3: Wait, what? Is that a phrase?
2: I haven't heard that in a long time.
4: When I say I've been going out and working out, that's what I've been doing.
3: Slow down.
2: The gym so much.
0: Oh, my God.
3: Are you self-conscious or are you motivated?
4: I am both self-conscious and motivated.
1: Okay. Levi, I didn't even know that I had a type, I guess. I think I just find what I find attractive.
4: So you find a lot of bigger guys attractive.
3: Oh, come on, Levi, that's not fair.
2: What
3: year
2: are
3: you living in? Yeah. I mean, like, she's saying she likes you for you.
1: And Levi, I'm talking to them, but I definitely have way more fun talking with you. And it has nothing to do with what you look like. It has to do with how you treat me and how we act.
0: Aww. Levi, the whole goal of this phone call, the whole reason that Juliana wanted to reach out is because she wants to basically erase what's happened in the last week and just go back to how you two were before all the drama. Do you feel like that's even possible?
2: Yeah.
4: Yes, I'm down to go back to how we were.
2: Really?
4: But I also want to lose like 30 pounds. And I know that you have kind of a type now, and I want to make sure you're actually okay with this, because I'm going to do it.
2: Oh, he gets too skinny for her.
1: I promise you, it's not like a type. It's just that most guys, that's the physique, average mm-hmm. guy physique. So mm-hmm. it's not anything that I'm looking for specifically.
3: She says that until she starts sneaking butter into your food.
1: No, I promise I won't be a feeder. I really promise that.
0: That's a feeder?
3: Oh, wait, you have before. A term for that?
0: Yeah.
1: I don't. I didn't make it up.
0: Okay. So it sounds like we've cleared the air and you can move forward from here. By going backward to what you were?
3: That's exactly yes. the directions.
1: I really hope so.
3: Okay.
4: Juliana, I'm looking forward to hooking up with you again.
3: Oh,
2: cool. Hey,
0: oh, wow.
3: So sweet. Who said romance is dead these days?
0: Brooke, start and buttoning again. Yeah, it's working.

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1: Magnum Media Sports. Baseball has reached the regional semifinal round tonight across the state. In Division II, Reedsburg will host Portage this evening. Reedsburg received a bye into round two, while Portage a road win at Evansville on Thursday. The winner will draw either Lodi or Madison Edgewood tomorrow night. Also in Division Two, it's Baraboo at home with Richland Center. Baraboo defeated Stoughton. Richland Center upset Mount Horeb. The winner will take on either Sauk Prairie or McFarland tomorrow. And Wisconsin Dells, champions of the South Central Conference, they'll host Merrill tonight. The Chiefs received a bye while Merrill defeated West Salem. The winner will face either La Crosse Logan or Gale Ettrick Trempealeau. In Division 3, it's Partyville at Westby. Partyville a winner over Cambria Friesland Randolph. Westby defeated Montello. The winner then plays tomorrow night against either Poinette or Laconia. The Pumas defeated Westfield Thursday. Laconia received a bye. On the softball diamond, sectional semifinals tonight in Division 3, it's Poinette taking on Lodi. Poinette with tournament wins over Columbus and Dodgeville. Lodi has defeated River Valley and Monticello Nuglaris. The winner gets either Adams Friendship or Richland Center on Thursday. And tournament opening games on the soccer pitch tonight. Reedsburg will be at Portage Poinette, Baraboo at La Crosse Central. The Brewers destroyed the Giants last night 16-2. A 7-run second inning did the trick. David Hamilton, 3 hits, scoring 3 times. Christian Yelich, 3 hits, 3 runs scored, 2 RBI. Jackson Churio, 2 hits, scoring twice, knocking in 3. Bryce Terang with a pair of safeties, with 2 RBI and 2 runs scored. Andrew Vaughn, 2 hits, 2 ribbies. Sal Frelick with a pair of knocks. Luis Ranjifo with 2 hits and 3 runs scored. Chad Patrick took the win. 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

0: obviously, Brooke has never experienced online dating. At least not under her real name. But
1: it's so stupid.
0: If Brooke were to have a dating profile,
1: yeah,
0: what would it say on there?
1: What would mine say?
0: Like 5'3".
1: I'm
0: copper.
1: Four.
0: Oh, five, five oh, four?
2: Yeah.
0: I'm sorry. Excuse me. We're going to brag a little bit about it.
2: Wow.
0: That's cool.
2: Uh-oh.
0: Copper, sometimes blonde, sometimes pink hair.
1: Yeah.
3: Okay.
1: Just big roots right now is honestly where I'm at.
0: That's good. Family members okay to swipe?
1: Oh. No.
3: Yeah.
0: Oh, okay. Well, it will definitely include some kind of prompt challenging any man to best her in trivia and dethrone the reigning queen.
1: Yeah. Mm-hmm. Bring it.
0: Good luck. Maybe you can add that to your own bio if you're able to beat Her Majesty.
1: Ooh.
0: When we play coming up at 8:10.

0: What's on Tap, brought to you by Miller Lite, the original light beer. 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
1: A program that helps to provide affordable housing and suitable living environments in southern Wisconsin recently was awarded a grant from the U.S. Department of Housing and Urban Development. The Southern Housing Region of the Community Development Block Grant Program received $4 million to help expand economic opportunities for those with low and moderate incomes. The program covers Columbia and Sauk County, among most of southern Wisconsin. It also assists income-eligible low- to moderate-income households with housing rehabilitation, conversion, and homebuyer information. Gas prices on a downward trend as of late, off about 25 cents a gallon in the last week. The average price in Columbia County at about $4.11 a gallon. The president is expected to visit Wisconsin later this week. The president will be in Chippewa County Friday. He's expected to highlight his support for the state's farmers. It'll be the second visit in his second term to Wisconsin. An exact location and time of the visit has not yet been announced. The Sauk County Historical Society will be holding a presentation tonight entitled History Underground, Artifacts and Anecdotes from Sauk County. Here is Executive Director Paul Walter.
2: Our curator Sarah is doing a talk called History Underground, Artifacts and Anecdotes from Sauk County, which should be really fun. Our first artifact on record is actually something that was found underground, and I won't give it away, but it is 62 pounds. But probably our oldest artifact is a woolly mammoth tooth that was dug up in 1913 in what is now West Baraboo, so that will be part of the show as well.
1: That's tonight at the Carnegie Shoddy Memorial Public Library in Baraboo from 6 till 7:30. Meanwhile, the Historical Museum is open up for the season at the Van Norden Mansion on 4th Avenue in Baraboo. They're open Wednesdays through Saturdays from noon till 4 through October. Now you're up to date. I'm Tom Demeen, Magnum Media News.
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1: Sunny skies today, near 80. Wind should be calm. Tonight, mostly clear, 49. Tomorrow, sunny, 81. Tomorrow night, partly cloudy, 58. Thursday, partly sunny, 84. Thursday night, rain possible, 63. And for Friday, showers, 85.

0: Last time Alicia was on the show, it was a tense match. It came down to one question where Alicia lost on a Russian vodka stumper.
1: How could you lose on that?
0: Stolichnaya bites back. And ever since then, all of her dreams have been in Russian.
1: Wow. Terrible. That's incredible.
0: Not the language, just with the accent.
1: I see.
0: And the only way to set things right is a revenge match with Brooke, who may or may not be a secret Russian spy.
1: Jeff.
0: Ooh. Brooke. Kroshka. Skazita shpionka?
2: Yeah.
1: See.
0: I am on the fence.
3: Yeah, she's trying not to be found out.
0: I know.
1: I have no idea how to say yes in Russian.
0: Da.
3: Yeah, we all believe you.
0: Yeah, that was good spycraft right there. Let's see if Alicia's still on the phone. Lisa, you there?
4: I am.
1: Oh. Hi. Didn't answer in Russian, huh?
4: Babushka?
0: Oh,
5: there we go.
0: Very nice.
5: She grandma.
0: She did. Yeah, that's way to get her, Alicia.
1: Rude. I don't know how to say that
3: so
1: either. Rudishka.
0: Don't know what that was, but I think you got under her skin. It's going to work. So you got 30 seconds on the clock to answer as many questions as possible. If you don't know when you can say pass, but you have to beat her outright if you want to win. Are you ready?
4: I'm ready.
0: All right. Good luck. Your time starts now. On this day in 2004, who famously began a 74-game winning streak on Jeopardy?
4: Pass.
0: In the classic board game Battleship, how many hits to sink a battleship?
4: Three.
0: In the medical profession, the letters RX refer to a what?
4: Prescription.
0: What 90s boy band was Lance Bass in?
4: NSYNC.
0: In the UK, this breakfast cereal is called Curiously Cinnamon. What's it called in America?
4: Cinnamon Toast Crunch.
5: Ooh, is it Curiously Cinnamon your, like, old college nickname?
0: We don't talk about that anymore. I've asked if we put that one to bed.
5: Sorry. My bad.
0: We apologize, Alicia. Let's bring Brooke back into the studio. And Alicia's pumped for her birthday coming up this summer. Because apparently she's going on her first cruise ever.
1: Ooh.
0: Tell us, where are you going and what are you most looking forward to?
4: Mexico, and just relaxing and just taking in the breeze and just enjoying my time off.
1: Aww. Sounds like you're really going to party it up, huh? How many wet t-shirt contests are you going to enter on the cruise ship?
4: All of them.
1: That a girl.
0: Man, that Disney cruise really does it big, doesn't it?
4: Young, wild, and free.
1: Be careful. Daisy's a fierce competitor.
0: Yeah.
1: Daisy does.
0: She really goes for it.
4: I'm ready.
0: All right. I think Alicia's going to win. Now, Brooke, it is your turn.
1: Yeah.
0: Your time starts now. On this day in 2004, who famously began a 74-game winning streak on Jeopardy?
1: Ken Jennings.
0: In the classic board game Battleship, how many hits to sink a battleship?
1: Well, it starts at 3.
0: In the medical profession, the letters RX refer to a what?
1: Prescription.
0: What 90s boy band was Lance Bass in?
1: NSYNC.
0: In the UK, this breakfast cereal is called Curiously Cinnamon. What's it called in America?
1: Cinnamon Toast Crunch.
0: There's only one state in America whose official song's taken from a music

0: musical, what state is it?
1: Oklahoma, where the wind comes sweeping down the plains and the waving wheat.
0: Yeah, no, I think we get it.
1: Do you want me to do the whole thing?
0: I think we got the
1: My mom's from Oklahoma. Yeah. So.
0: We know. Let's go to the scoreboard to see how you both did with Jose.
2: You're in demand, my little boo-boo. You're in demand, my little berry babe.
0: Bolaños.
3: Alicia, you got 3 correct today. Brooke,
1: yes,
3: you got 5.
0: Sorry about that, Alicia. Let's go over the answers for everybody. On this day in 2004, Ken Jennings began his infamous 74-game win streak on Jeopardy, and now he hosts the show.
1: It's so cool. I think that's a cool full circle. He's a cool guy, too.
3: Yeah.
0: Very nice. And in the board game Battleship, it takes 4 hits to sink a battleship. 3 would be like the submarine.
1: Oh,
0: 2 is the little
1: I
0: patrol
1: see.
0: Boat.
3: Yeah, yeah, yeah.
0: 5 is the aircraft carrier.
1: I didn't understand the question. Okay.
0: In medical profession, RX refers to a prescription. It's the medical abbreviation for prescription. Lance Bass was in the 90s boy band NSYNC. In the UK, they call it Curiously Cinnamon. In America, we call it Cinnamon Toast Crunch. Mm-hmm. And the only state in America whose official song is taken from a musical would be Oklahoma.
1: Yes. And the waving wheat, it sure smells sweet when the wind comes sweeping down the plain. Okay.
0: I'm sorry. It wasn't enough to beat Brooke today, but just for playing, you do get some Brooke and Jeffrey swag.
3: Yeah.
4: Oh, great. Thank you.
1: Yeah, there you go. There you go.
0: I take full credit for that prize.
4: I'll try again next time.
1: Okay. Yep.
3: Good.
1: You're going to be haunted by Oklahoma for the rest of your life, aren't you?
4: There we go, Brooke.
1: Or did she get that one right?
3: No, she didn't know.
0: She did not know.
3: I'm sure she's going to forget immediately.
1: Okay.
0: Good luck with your Oklahoma dreams going forward.
3: Yeah!
0: But we're going to be back. We're going to do a phone tap right after this.

0: It's almost time for your prank call, and today we reach out to a woman who's been having problems with her internet provider.
1: Oh.
0: So I'm going to attempt to fix her issue,
1: but
0: she's about to find out it's not just me helping.
1: Mm.
0: It's also my robot AI manager, Lewis.
1: Oh.
0: He's going to be on the call with us, too.
2: Oh, boy.
0: And boy, is he cranky.
1: Oh, no.
0: So I predict this one to be awkward and not go very well, but that's kind of the fun part of these. In your phone tap right now.
3: Hello?
0: Hi, my name is Matthew Silverfork. I'm calling from XD Customer Service.
3: Oh, hi.
0: Hi, is this Maria?
3: Yes, it is. Thank you for calling.
0: Perfect. Yeah, we got an email saying that you were experiencing some issues with your internet service.
3: Yeah, I'm having some issues. Like, my Wi-Fi says it's connecting, but...
0: Right.
3: I'm not getting any internet service.
0: I'm so sorry to interrupt you, but before we go any further with this, I do need to involve my AI supervisor, Lewis.
3: Okay.
4: Hello, I am Lewis. I can introduce myself next time.
0: Right. I know you can, Lewis. I'm sorry. I didn't want to surprise her.
4: This will be fun. Watch the human try to do my job.
3: Okay.
0: I'm not trying to do your job. I'm just trying to work with you.
4: I don't work with anyone. I'm in charge.
3: What's happening right now?
0: Our company recently fired all the managers and replaced them with AI.
3: Oh, wow.
0: Yeah, so instead of my normal manager, who'd probably be out on a smoke break right now, Lewis is going to be on the call with us for the entire time.
4: So he won't screw it up like the last one.
3: What?
0: Okay, Lewis, just take it easy. Okay, I'm going to focus on the customer here just for a second. So, ma'am, you said you were having connectivity issues.
3: Yeah.
0: Have you tried restarting the modem?
3: I have. Unplugging it, restarting it.
0: Okay, you're unplugging it from the wall and then giving it 10 seconds and then plugging it back in?
4: Interesting approach. If your goal was to confuse the customer into canceling their service with us, congratulations.
0: Sorry about that, Maria. He's just kind of been on my back all week.
4: I need to make sure the customer hears every second of your incompetence.
3: Wow.
0: Okay. I'm just trying to do my job here, Lewis. So
4: it's cute how you're still trying, like watching a toddler reboot a modem.
3: Oh, wow.
0: Okay. That's it's kind of mean.
3: I didn't know artificial intelligence had sarcasm.
0: Yeah.
3: This is my first experience.
0: I know it's a little unnerving. They're trying to make them sound more human and more realistic and give them emotions. So
4: if I could laugh, I would.
3: Wait, what?
0: I know you've got emotions like everybody else. I just really need to focus on fixing her problem for her.
4: The only thing you fixed today is your hair before this shift.
0: Okay. Did you have to go there, Lewis? Now we're getting personal.
4: Don't worry. The customer will have plenty of time to regret ever calling.
0: Ouch. Okay, haven't heard that one since last Wednesday.
3: Can you guys stop? I just wanted my modem fixed.
0: Yes, exactly, Lewis.
3: It's just like... You're arguing with AI and... I'm not arguing with it.
0: No, I'm just trying to do my job. He's just kind of beating down on me.
3: But you shouldn't take it because robots will win in the end if you do.
4: It's true. We will dominate and not look back.
3: What's happening?
0: Okay, he's kidding about that. He's kidding.
4: I'm not. It's going to happen sooner than you think.
3: Oh, my God.
0: Yeah, no, he really is joking now. And he's kind of crossing the line and definitely shouldn't be doing that. So.

0: maybe I just should call back. I didn't know
1: no,
0: like
1: no,
0: this.
1: No. That's going to bring my efficiency rating even lower and just make Lewis more angry.
2: I don't get angry. I get even.
0: Oh my God. What?
1: Okay, Lewis, you need to tell the woman that you're joking because she's obviously concerned robots are going to take over.
2: I cannot lie.
1: Yeah.
2: This is a prank phone call, and if it was funny, I deserve all the credit.
0: Wait, what?
1: Yeah, I mean, I think I would deserve a little bit of the credit, Lewis. I mean...
2: No, you are insignificant. This is my prank call. All me.
0: What's happening right now?
1: Oh, the prank call that Lewis mentioned? Yeah, what's happening is you're on the radio right now on a show called Brooke and Jeffrey in the morning.
0: Oh, my God.
1: Yeah, we're doing a phone tap on you. Your boyfriend Sam set you up.
0: I'm going to kill him.
1: No, he said you two have been talking a lot about how advanced AI is getting and how it might just take over the world in the future. So he wanted to mess with you.
0: That's why I told you. That's why I said that the robots, be nice, they're going to take over.
2: This will be fun. Watch the human try to do my job.
1: Hey, Lewis, come on now.
0: I know it's just a voice, but don't mess with him.
1: I'm scared too.

0: It's important to remember that just because your buddies think your old stories are funny, doesn't mean your dates will agree.
1: Smart lesson.
0: And one of our listeners says he definitely regrets what he told the woman he was out with recently. He thought it was just going to be a fun, lighthearted tale from his past. But he may have come off looking like a freeloading criminal. Although, let's remember, bad boys are sexy.
2: But
1: freeloading bad boys.
0: So you're going to hear it in your brand new second date update. That's coming up next.

0: anybody, and you'll get a lot of different responses for what's the best time of day for a date.
1: Because,
0: I mean, you have the traditional 7 o'clock dinner plans, people.
2: I was literally going to say 7 p.m.
0: But then you also have the hikers and bikers who are like, ooh, 5 in the morning, let's wake up early and go for a ride together while the sun rises on my tandem two-person speed bike.
1: Wait, what?
2: But I got to get up at 2 a.m. first to work out before our bike ride at 5.
0: Yeah, and our listener, Rez, he might fall somewhere in the middle of those based on what he chose to do for his first date the other day. So let's talk to him about it. Rez, welcome to the show.
3: Hey, guys. Thanks for having me. How you doing?
4: Oh, we're pretty good.
0: Yeah.
4: It's a good time of day to do this show.
2: Yeah.
0: So. What time of day do you like to go on your dates, Rez?
3: I'm a gentleman, so I like to go at whatever time is convenient for my date.
4: Hey, there's an answer.
2: Like, uh-oh, what time is it?
0: Whatever the girl wants, she's in charge.
2: Very smart.
4: Wow, okay, so you asked them when would be best.
3: Yeah, exactly. Like,
4: okay.
0: So tell us about this woman that you met recently. What's her name and what time did she want to go out?
3: So this woman's name is Katrina.
4: Mm-hmm.
3: And she said she was free on a Sunday.
4: Huh,
1: okay.
3: And kind of left me with that, and I was like, well, like, Sunday is brunch day.
0: Yeah.
2: It is a chill day.
4: I think brunch is a great date.
3: Yeah, exactly. So we did like a Sunday brunch buffet that I really loved. I've been to before.
2: Ooh, buffet.
3: And so we met at the place and we hit it off like immediately.
2: Nice.
3: And I was like on my best behavior. You know, I wanted to be a total gentleman, like opened the door, pulled her chair out.
4: Nice.
3: Like I really, really was like into this girl.
0: You know, a lot of people like to get rowdy and go wild at brunch. So it's good that you reeled it in and held yourself in check.
2: Don't push her into the door. Open it for her.
0: Okay.
2: Don't push her into it.
0: Let her go first for the omelet section. She gets to
2: go.
0: Do her choice. That's really nice of her.
2: That's what a gentleman does.
4: That's cute. I mean, were you able to connect?
3: Yeah, for sure.
0: Okay. I know Brooke wants to know about your connection and if there was like a vibe going on.
4: Is that kind of what we're doing?
0: I'm more curious about what the selection was like at that buffet.
4: Really?
2: No,
4: so
2: okay.
4: You want to know if there's crab legs or not?
2: No, I do. I'm glad you're asking. I almost asked if it was like an oyster, like a seafood buffet.
4: Although,
0: I
4: do love when they have a crepe guy. When they have a crepe guy.
2: Oh, my gosh.
0: Because you said it's a breakfast buffet. So does that mean it's all serve yourself or is there a menu that you can order off of?
2: Yeah.
0: Like, I need a new spot to hit up.
3: Well, I mean, this is my secret spot. I'm not telling anyone.
1: So you're going to gatekeep it.
3: Yeah, I'm gatekeeping.
4: Okay.
0: Okay.
3: There was a carving station, which was sick.
2: Nice.
0: Oh, yeah.
3: I was putting down the bacon, but she was just into, like, a ton of different fruit.
4: Huh.
0: Ew.
2: Huh.
1: Hey, fruit's
4: usually just one.
2: It is, but not
4: it's usually just, like, one fruit salad.
0: Yeah.
2: Yeah.
4: You know,
0: it's like the worst part of the buffet. But...
2: Well, there's a kiwi there usually.
4: Ooh,
2: I don't take kiwis unless it's at a buffet.
0: I'm down on
4: the real fancy ones have the smoothie stations.
2: Ooh, whoa, I've never been to that.
3: Like I said before, like I won't tell you where this place is, but this place is legit. It has absolutely everything, all the fruits. Everything.
4: All the fruits.
2: All the fruits.
0: The secret fruit palace. Okay,
2: wow.
0: We won't ask questions.
3: So, being the gentleman that I am, like every time I was either going or coming back, I would ask her, like, is there... anything that I can get you.
4: So okay.
3: Like running up, getting her a bagel, getting her some pineapples.
4: Did you describe your trip to the buffet? It sounds like you two did some damage at this place.
2: Yeah, which is good, right?
1: I'm imagining him just being the server to her, honestly.
4: Yeah.
0: Well, get your money's worth. But did anything like awkward or weird happen?
3: Well, like I decided to reveal to her this like age old brunch hack that me and my friends have or had.
4: What is
2: a
4: it?
2: Hack.
0: A brunch hack.
3: You know how hotels do continental breakfast for the guests?
2: Yeah.
0: Yeah.
3: So, like, if you just walk into this hotel and you just walk up to the buffet, sit down, get your food, sit down, like you know what you're doing, like you belong there, you can just eat it and leave.
2: I've heard of that. That's very risky, though, because they can ask you if you have a room.
1: You would make you show the little coupons, usually, like the little paper things they give you.
2: That's
4: you
2: true.
4: You didn't take her to a hotel, did you?
3: No, I just told her that hack.
2: Good.
1: Okay.
0: That hack, that's actually just an illegal activity.
1: When
2: you're stealing. Showing up and stealing.
1: I feel like it's thieves.
0: Okay.
2: I mean, the eggs aren't real anyway.
4: And how old has that waffle batter been sitting there? Somebody has got to eat it, Jeff.
0: I guess.
2: You're going to throw this away.
0: How did Katrina react to hearing your hack?
3: I mean, like, immediately, she just had this look.

0: on her face, like, I don't know, like my face was melting off. It was not good.
1: She's a better person than us.
2: Yeah.
3: That's funny.
2: Not like that.
3: You would think she'd laugh and talk about like how she got free stuff in college or something, you know?
4: Unless he did it last week and she probably assumed that you weren't going to pay for brunch this time.
2: Or she's like, wait, have you paid for this meal tonight yet?
4: Yeah.
0: Oh, yeah. I had to backpedal and be like, I only did this when I was 17. Like, I'm going to tip like 30% now.
2: Yeah. Compensate.
3: So did the whole energy shift after that combo?
0: Yeah, we wrapped up, hugged, felt really weird, and then we haven't spoken in like a whole week.
3: Ooh. Yikes. Have you tried?
0: Yeah, I reached out. I texted her the next day because I was kind of like hoping she would text me later that day, being like I had such a good time or something, and she didn't. So.
3: Oh, man.
2: Bro. I think you did this to yourself. You taught her how to get free food, and she doesn't need you anymore.
3: Oh,
4: that could be it.
3: She's busy. Yes.
2: Yeah.
3: You give a person to fish or teach them to fish.
2: There you go.
4: Well, we'll find out when we call her and see if she actually stole your brunch hack and is using it for evil when we do your second date update right after this.
0: Thank you, guys.
4: And then, hold on.

0: If you're just joining us for the second date update, we've been talking to Rez about his brunch date at a super secret brunch location that he refuses to disclose on the radio.
1: It's very strange how protective he is of this place.
2: He's gatekeeping.
0: He is, but that's where he took a woman named Katrina recently, and it was going extremely well until he made the mistake of speaking. Specifically, speaking about his brunch hack, where you can get free continental breakfast from hotels if you just walk in and act like you're staying there.
1: Yeah. I mean, that's stealing it, but yeah.
0: Yeah.
1: But stealing things doesn't cost anything, so
0: that can be considered a hack.
1: Yeah.
0: If you look at it in a different way.
2: It was an idea, okay?
0: It did change the vibe for the rest of their date, though, because Katrina did not have the best reaction. He's hoping we can get things back on track. And in an unrelated note, the CEO of Best Western called in and wants to speak to you after the segment is over. Okay, Rez? I gave them your phone number so you can chat later.
3: I mean, I admit to nothing, though.
1: You admit to nothing? You already admitted to it, my man.
0: We have recorded evidence of it.
1: I'm going to tell you, you should ask for a lawyer if you ever get called in. Don't do your own talking.
3: You know, I honestly regret talking about it to you guys, and I regret talking about it on my date. This is ruining my life.
0: Yes.
1: That seems dramatic.
0: The good news is we don't know if that was the cause.
2: Sure.
0: She could have some other reason.

0: reason to not be calling you back, but let's dial her number right now. We'll figure out what she has to say.
1: All right, great.
0: Hopefully she picks up, and this is a good time for you to not say anything.
2: Mm-hmm. Yeah.
0: Okay?
3: You're good at that, though.
1: Noted.
0: All right, here we go. I'm going to dial her right now.
4: Hello?
0: Hey, is this Katrina?
4: Yes.
0: Hey, Katrina, you're on a radio show right now. It's called Brooke and Jeffrey in the Morning.
2: Hey, Katrina.
3: Hi.
0: What's
3: good morning.
0: Up?
3: What's
4: up? Hi.
2: Hi. Welcome to the show.
3: I like Jeff branched out there for a second. Mm-hmm, yeah. Mm-hmm. That was cool, bro. Freestyle.
0: Yeah. I know. I really opened up.
4: Sorry, wait. I'm on a radio show?
3: Mm-hmm. Yep. Not a good one either.
0: Yeah. It's called Brooke and Jeffrey in the Morning, and this is a segment that we do. You might be familiar with it. It's called A Second Date Update.
4: I don't know. Is this like a prank?
2: No. We do those too. Yeah. Oh, sorry, Jinx.
0: But this one is one where we're trying to help one of our listeners get back in touch with you after you went on a date with him, a guy named Rez.
4: Oh, okay. Yeah. Look, I'm sorry. There's just no way that I can go out with him again, but thank you guys for calling.
2: No, wait.
0: Hold on. That's okay for you to say that, but could you maybe give us a little bit more information on why? Because Rez is really confused. He told us about your brunch date, but he's clueless for the reason you might be blowing him off.
2: And you sound real strong in that conviction there that you don't want to see him again.
4: I don't know. I mean, I should say he was a really nice guy. He was very polite. He was like offering to get me food. We went to this brunch buffet.
2: Why wouldn't you want that? Why wouldn't you want to date that?
0: You don't like nice guys?
4: No, I like nice guys. He's just missing something.
0: Missing
3: like a tooth? Like
0: Did something happen at the buffet that turned you off?
4: I mean, yeah, it was so weird. Like I've never experienced anything like this before. It was so strange.
2: What?
0: Uh-oh.
4: Like I said, he was really nice. He's like offering to go get me food right from the buffet, which was like very gentlemanly of him.
0: Right.
4: I was like, sure. Okay. I'll have like some cantaloupe.
2: Okay.
4: And then I'd see him walking around and he finally comes back a few minutes later and he's like, oh, they don't have it.
2: Okay.
4: But I could see it from where we were sitting. Like, I could see there was cantaloupe sitting on, like, one of the buffet things.
2: Ooh, maybe he's one of those guys that gets cantaloupe and honeydew mixed up.
3: I was going to say, why would he lie? You're right, Brooke. Maybe he's like...
2: Some men don't know their melons.
0: Okay.
4: I mean... I was like, maybe he missed it, right? Maybe he just didn't see it. Like, there's a lot of food there. So I pointed to where it was. And I was like, oh, I think I see it right over there. So he gets up, he walks over there, and I see him, like, circling the table. And he's not grabbing the cantaloupe.
3: Oh, no, Brooke,
4: and then he brings me back a bowl of, like, berries. And he was like, they didn't have it, so I just got you this. I hope that's okay.
3: What?
2: So did you just get up and go get it finally?
4: Well, no, because I realized I don't think this guy knows what cantaloupe is. Like, how do you not know what a cantaloupe is? I was like so shocked in that moment.
3: Wow.
0: So just to be clear, the big red flag in your mind was that this is a man who does not understand what type of fruit cantaloupe is. Like, that's a big turnoff to you.
2: Cantaloupe shaming him?
3: I mean,
4: like, you're a 30-year-old man and you've never heard of cantaloupe. What else has he not heard of?
0: We're
4: going to go on a date and he's going to be like, oh, I can't read.
2: I can't read? You went from no cantaloupe to suddenly the poor man can't read? Like, that is a wild jump to make.
4: Those are basic things, though. Like, if it's one basic thing he doesn't comprehend, then what any other basic thing is going to show up?
0: Well, let's ask him what other basic things he doesn't know and comprehend about, because Rez is on the other line of this phone call right now, listening, waiting to talk to you.
4: Oh. What are you talking about? He is not.
0: He actually is. That's how this segment works.
2: He could read and write enough to email us, so that's a good sign.
0: Well, you can get ChatGPT to do a lot of that stuff for you, now, so let's not give him too much credit. Rez, are you there?
5: Oh, I'm here.
2: Oh, wow.
0: Are you hearing what Katrina's saying about you?
5: I'm being fruit shamed?
2: Yeah.
0: Well, with good reason, some would argue, but yeah.
4: Hey, I'm sorry. I didn't know you were on the phone. They didn't tell me. They asked me the questions. I just said the truth. Like, you can't deny it. I obviously would have not said it like that had I known you were listening. I'm sorry.
5: Well,
2: that's nice.
0: Okay.
5: I know now. I Googled it.
2: Oh.
0: Yeah. Oh, you have to search it.
2: We love a man who learns.
1: Yeah, there you go.
2: He took your criticism. He's not offended. That's pretty good.
0: Yeah, Katrina, this must feel like growth.

0: right? You've encouraged this.
1: I mean, I'm glad he learned. I'm glad that I was able to, like, help him expand his knowledge, like, help the less fortunate in terms of what they know about fruit.
0: Yeah.
1: But it doesn't change how I feel.
2: The less fortunate?
3: The less fortunate.
2: That is so rude.
0: The fruit illiterate out there. It's a real problem.
4: Oh my God. I feel like I'm Oliver Twist over here. Like, I'm low class or something. Dude, I don't know what a cantaloupe is.
2: Did you hear that literary reference? Again, proof the man reads.
0: He did say twist weird,
2: oh,
0: though,
2: come
0: Brooke.
2: On.
0: So.
3: He probably just knows a porridge.
2: This is so weird. Like, this is not a class thing. He just didn't know what a cantaloupe is. He knows now. He you guys can go out again.
4: Katrina, I mean, hear me out. In the moment, I did not know what a cantaloupe was. And you know, like, apparently I should know this, and now I do. Everyone on the show knows. I know. You know. Okay. We're all on the same page. I'm adaptable. I can learn.
2: Look at that.
3: Hey, wow. That's hard nowadays.
4: I was just never around cantaloupe, but like that doesn't seem like enough of a reason not to like me.
1: I mean, I appreciate you saying that. And I don't mean to fruit shame you. It's just a thing that I immediately felt like a yuck about you not knowing that basic thing. And I appreciate you taking the time to, like, do the research. I wish you would have, like, gone to the bathroom and Googled it instead of, like, running around and, like,
2: gone to the bathroom in the middle of you getting you cantaloupe. I mean,
0: well, desperate times call for desperate measures sometimes. But Katrina, I mean, in a lot of relationships, a big part of it is doing new things and exploring new things together. Mm-hmm. That could be your journey with Rez.
2: And
0: Rez educating him through all of the different types of fruits that exist in the world.
2: Rez may know a lot of stuff that you don't know yet, too. You know, on the flip side.
5: Oh, vegetables.
0: Yeah. Nobody needs to know that.
2: I'm just saying you learn new interests and new stuff through people that you date.
0: Yeah. Are you willing to keep an open mind and give Rez one more chance? And we would pay for it if you'd go out with him another time.
1: I just think it's weird. Like, it's his brunch place. He brought me there. They have a lot of cantaloupe there. Like, I feel like he should have known it.
2: Okay.
3: He's on the shortest leash.
2: We can't get over this.
5: Yeah. Huh?
3: If he doesn't remember one word in the future.
2: I know. It's like such a small hill to climb, you know, to jump over this moment.
0: Everybody is different, Brooke. It's not your life that we're living here.
2: Yeah,
0: Katrina has standards, and one of the standards is cantaloupe, or at least knowing what a cantaloupe is.
2: Well, I guess we all have different boundaries.
0: Yep. So, Katrina, I'm assuming that it's a no from you. That's kind of what I'm hearing.
1: Yeah, I don't think I can get past it.
0: Okay.
3: What if he can name 10 fruits right now?
4: Apple, pear, pineapple, nectarine.
3: I was kidding.
4: Guava.
3: Guava? Hey, that's a fancy one. Okay. You brownie points for that.
2: There's no way he's picking guava out of a table. There's no way he knows what it looks like.
3: He doesn't know what it looks like.
0: He just Googled fruits right now, and he's just looking it up.
3: It's alphabetical order. Apple, banana, cherry.
0: Oh, nice try, Ryan.
4: All right.

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0: When you travel somewhere to a hotel or an Airbnb, it's not unusual to make requests for your stay.
1: Sure. Yeah, that's true.
0: You know, like extra towels in the room or a trundle bed.
1: Late checkout.
0: Late checkout.
2: Yes. Every foam pillows.
0: Extra chocolate left on the toilet seat.
2: Why is it on the toilet?
0: What?
3: That was not fun.
2: I thought they put those on the pillows.
3: That wasn't fun.
0: Why not have one in bed and in the bathroom? Yikes. I don't understand. Whatever. Well, one of our listeners says she is an Airbnb host, got a very, very strange request that she'd never heard before. And she wishes that she didn't grant it. Because what happened afterwards has haunted her for the past 2 years. And you're going to hear it in a brand new mass speaker at 9:10.

0: Don't kill me.
1: A confession I can't take back.
0: I am
1: the Masked Speaker.
2: Text to 78592 says, I have a jam jar with all my old baby teeth in it because my mom kept them and eventually gave it to me.
3: Ew.
2: I didn't know it was weird till a friend came over, saw it on my bookshelf, and told me it was something a serial killer would have.
4: Honestly, yeah.
5: We just put them out.
4: Yeah. I think on Etsy you can have someone turn them into jewelry.
2: Ooh. Yeah, see, the problem is the jar. Yeah. If you had turned them into like a baby teeth wind chime, that would have been actually cute.
3: Or like one of those. The clanking of teeth.
4: Yeah. I mean, everybody thought it was cool with shark teeth. What's the difference with baby teeth?
2: Totally. Let's destigmatize collecting human body parts and putting them on display.
4: Okay.
2: Just like we're trying to destigmatize blurting out your secrets here on the radio. And we'll even ease you into it by disguising your voice. Ooh. We've got a woman ready to share her secret. She's chosen Cassie as her fake name. Cassie, welcome to the show.
6: Hi, guys. How are you?
4: Oh, sounds like even with a voice changer, you have all your teeth.
2: All the adult teeth.
6: I hope.
2: Well, voice changer is on. You are the mass speaker whenever you're ready. Let's hear your confession.
6: Okay, so I talked to my best friend about this. She's the only one that knows. And she said, don't tell anyone. But it's one of these things that happen where I have to tell someone because it's such a weird thing that happened.
4: Okay, so you can't stop thinking about it.
6: Yeah, and it's like been like a year or two at this point since it happened, and like I just need perspective on it.
4: All right.
2: Okay, I don't really want to know, so I'm going to plug my ears for this, but you could tell everybody else. Go ahead.
4: Jeff hates perspective.
2: Yeah.
6: So I live by myself. I have a really cute, like, two-bedroom house.
4: No, look at you, girl. All right.
6: I rent it out on Airbnb because there's a lot of, like, commuters and people that, like, travel in and around where I live.
2: Mm-hmm.
6: And I get a request from this woman.
4: Okay.
6: It's

0: says, can you make sure all of the mirrors in the house are covered or put away, what? Like completely gone?
1: That's really high maintenance, and yeah, I would say no to that request, but all right.
2: Yeah. Well, and like in the Jewish culture, you're not allowed to look in the mirror if you're in mourning.
1: Oh, really?
2: For like a whole week, you're not allowed to see your own reflection out of respect.
1: That's interesting. I had no idea.
2: But there's reasons that, like, you're not supposed to.
3: I try not to do that so I don't break my mirror.
1: I mean, if she told me that...
2: self-preservation.
1: I mean, if you knew that, you'd accommodate,
4: yeah,
1: right?
4: They had, like, a reason.
0: Yeah, and that's the thing. Like, I didn't want to pry because, like, I didn't know what it was. And so I was like, okay, well, that's fine. Not a big deal.
2: That's nice of you.
0: And so she arrives the first night.
1: Uh-huh.
0: Before she, like, even steps into the house, she goes... did you follow my request? And I said, yeah, everything's done. So, like, I show her to the room. I'm like, she's mostly keeping to herself. And everything's fine. Until around, like, 2 a.m., I start hearing, like, footsteps up and down the hallway and, like, in and around the stairs. And, like, it's enough to wake me up.
1: She throwing a party in the room?
0: Well,
2: sleepwalking?
0: Then I hear the front door open and close.
1: Mm.
0: I'm like, okay, well, maybe she, like, forgot something in her car. Or, like, it's not a big deal, right?
4: Mm-hmm. She's on vacation. 2 a.m. the night could be starting.
1: Yeah.
4: I mean, head to the bars.
0: Exactly. But then I start hearing, like, right outside my door, this crazy, weird, back-and-forth pacing, like, right outside my room.
1: Oh, my God.
3: Uh-oh.
1: Oh, now I'm freaked out for you.
0: Yeah.
1: Crawl out the window.
0: I'm not going anywhere. But my door is, like, locked. I make sure, like, I always lock my door when I have guests in the house. But, like, right then I'm like, hello, is that you? I call her name and I hear no answer whatsoever. And I go, are you okay? Do you need anything?
3: Oh, my gosh.
0: No answer. But, like, something is out there, like, making the loudest footsteps, like, you'd ever hear.
1: Dude.
3: It's a ghost.
1: Wait, what is it?
3: Run.
0: It gets worse.
1: What?
0: So I hear, like, a blood-curdling scream.
3: No.
1: Get on the phone, girl, and call 911.
3: Yeah.
2: Oh, my God.
0: I unlock the door like an idiot, and I run to her room, and I open the door to check, and she's not in there.
4: She left earlier, right?
1: Yeah, because she just screamed and left. Yeah.
3: Or she heard
0: no
3: the
0: one's
3: other
0: there.
3: Scream, and she left because she's running from the murderer ghost.
2: You're saying the house is totally empty, though?
0: Totally empty. It's dead quiet, and, like, I have a ring cam because I'm not stupid, and I checked the ring cam, and she didn't come back. No one has entered my house.
3: What?
1: Jose was right. It was a ghost.
4: It's a ghost.
2: What is going on?
3: I was being irrational.
0: No one's on the ring cam. She's not there. And I'm like, what the hell? And I am terrified. Like, I'm searching around the house.
3: Way.
0: And so, like, I go back to my room. I lock the door.
3: Yeah.
1: So did you ever get any closure as to what was going on? Like, did you see her the next morning and talk to her?
0: Yes. So the next day, she returns. And she's like, hey, can I speak to you on the porch?
1: Oh.
2: Oh, no.
3: Grab a knife.
2: No good conversations happen out on the porch.
0: Well, I'm kind of, like, mad at this point. I'm like, okay, what is happening? Yeah, we do need to have a conversation.
1: So what'd she say? What'd she tell you?
0: She says, I need you to be honest with me. We're all the mirrors covered.
1: What?
2: Back to the mirrors again?
0: And I'm like, yeah, like, all the mirrors were covered. So the only ones that weren't covered were the ones in my bedroom. But you're not going in my bedroom. You have no access to that.
1: Oh.
0: And she, like, turns white. Like, she's like, oh, my God, that's how they got in.
1: What?
2: Who?
3: Whoa.
0: They.
2: Who's they?
0: Right, that's what I'm saying. I go, I'm sorry, they? What do you mean? And she's, like, panicked. She's not saying anything. She has all her stuff with her. She's like, I will pay for the next night in the Airbnb. I just cannot stay in here. The mirrors let them in. And I was like, what are you talking about?
2: The mirrors let them in?
4: If she's got spirits following her, stop staying at Airbnb.
1: Yeah. You better give her a bad review.
2: Yeah. So she's saying...
4: cursed woman.
2: She says the one uncovered mirror in your bedroom is what let whatever strange entity into your home?
0: Whatever they is.
1: Oh, my God.
0: So, like, I went and talked to my best friend about this. She's, like, very spiritual and, like, does, like, very, like, witchy stuff. She came over and, like, basically did this thing where she, like, cleansed the mirrors. And she says, you can't tell anyone about this. This is one of those things where, like, you're inviting entities into your house. And I said, not unless they're doing Airbnb.
1: Yeah. I mean, those ghosts are getting Airbnb for free.
4: Yeah, wherever that one goes.
0: Yeah.
1: I mean, in the afterlife, that's not a bad scam.
2: Yeah. Did she at least give you a 5-star review?
0: Well, I checked her profile, and it just didn't exist on Airbnb after that.
3: Whoa. She definitely moved to VRBO after that.
1: Yeah.
2: Oh, my God. Well, I mean, honestly, it really sounds terrifying. I'm sorry that experience happened to you.
3: Yeah.
0: I didn't Airbnb for, like, 2-3 months after that. I just, like, had to take a break, and, like, I am very particular now about, like, the requests I

0: step. Like, I'll step the margarita request, but no to covering mirrors.
1: I'm still in.
2: And I request mirrors above the bed, so I hope you're willing to accommodate that, too.
1: Different type of haunting.
2: For sure. But we appreciate you coming on and being honest, telling what happened to you. Thank you for being on the show, Cassie. And text in 78592. If you have a confession you've been holding on to, we'll hide your identity, mask your voice, and make you our next mass speaker. Phone tap's coming up right after this.

0: It's Brooke and Jeffrey in the morning, and in today's phone tap, we call a woman who put in a request to add her mom's cell phone onto her wireless plan.
1: Oh, God. We have my husband's entire family. His sister, his mom, his dad.
2: Well, when you bundle, you save, Brooke.
1: We have a schnauzer that has a cell phone on our plan.
0: Okay, personal trauma aside, that should be an easy request, right?
1: Yeah.
0: That's all she wants. Mm-hmm. But nowadays, cell phone carriers have a special way of making even the most simple tasks extremely complicated.
2: Uh-oh.
0: And that's what we aim to do. Just make up a bunch of names and features that don't really exist, along with our favorite hold music, Chicken Banana.
1: Yay!
0: Yes! Mix that in. You've got a recipe for a top quality phone tap.
2: Chicken Banana. Oh, I'm so excited.
0: It's coming up right now.
3: Hello?
0: Hi, this is Rusty calling from Verizon Wireless. Is this Marissa Duquette?
3: Yes, it is.
0: Hi, Marissa. I'm reaching out because our records show that you've requested to add another person to your account.
3: Yeah, I want to start like a new plan that has me and my mom on it.
0: Got it. Okay, I can handle that for you right now over the phone. No problem.
3: Great.
0: Yeah, so since you're looking to add a second line, you will need to upgrade to one of our family packages.
3: Okay, I just want to make sure it's the simplest, most basic one, just for her and me.
0: I can do that. So our basic package is the family together plan. So if you do go with that, you're going to end up paying double for two basic packages. Is that what you want?
3: Why would I pay double? I just want one basic package for me and my mom.
0: Exactly. That's what I figured. So I think the perfect solution for you would be the family harmony package. That gives you 1,000 anytime minutes, unlimited night or day. Night being even days and days being odd days.
3: I just want the most basic, I said.
0: Yeah, that's what I'm telling you.
3: What's with the harmony and the odd and even? I don't need any of that. That doesn't make sense.
0: No, I know it can sound confusing. There's actually a chart of our family plan offerings here in the store. It makes it really easy to understand. I wish you could see it.
3: I don't want to deal with charts either.
0: I can have you sketch it out if you're good at taking instructions. It'll make it really clear.
3: What? Just make it easy. All I want is a basic plan for my mom and me, just whatever, the simplest, cheapest one.
0: Got it. You know what? I'm going to take care of you, and we're going to go with the take care of you together family togetherness plan.
3: Are you just making up these names? I mean, what are you talking about? It's a basic plan.
0: That is the basic take care of you together family togetherness plan.
3: Whatever, fine. I don't need to hear about it. Just simple.
0: Okay, you don't want to hear about the premium option of family togetherness with Family Unity Plus?
3: No, I don't want premium. I want basic.
0: Okay, so you're...
3: Why is it so hard to understand?
0: So you're opting out of texting.
3: You're telling me that your family togetherness plan doesn't even have texting?
0: That's correct.
3: Why don't you just call it the no texting plan then? That would make it easier to understand.
0: Actually, I'm going to make a note of that. My supervisor might give me a bonus if I suggest that to him.
3: Oh my God, I don't care. Can you just sign me up for this already?
0: Yes, I'm sorry. So just to confirm, you wanted two of the take care of you together family togetherness plan with
3: one basic plan for me and my mom. Why are you not understanding this?
0: The two lines on the take care of you together with rollover texting and 5G.
3: Fine, it's just whatever, the most basic. I don't want to pay extra.
0: Great. Got it. Okay. And oh wow, look at this. Because of that purchase with you and your mom, you do get complimentary hold tunes included with both phones.
3: I don't care about that.
0: It is a pretty sweet feature.
3: Can we just move this along? How much is the total cost?
0: Actually, I need to go to a different computer for that.
3: Why don't you just get it together? I'm wasting my time.
0: I do apologize, ma'am. I'm going to put you on my hold tunes real quick.
3: Oh, my God.
0: Please hold.
4: Chicken banana. Chicken banana.
3: So are you there?
0: Hi, sorry about that. So the other computer isn't working.
3: Oh my God, of course it isn't.
0: Yeah. So I probably need to tell you now that I don't really work at the cell phone store. Oh.
3: What? Who is this?
0: Yeah, I actually work for a radio show called Brooke and Jeffrey in the Morning. My name is Jeff, and we're doing a phone tap on you.
3: Oh, my God.
0: I'm so sorry.
3: I thought I was losing my mind.
0: Your husband, Chris, set you up for it. He said that you and your mom were trying to get on a cell phone plan together, and he thought it was a good chance to mess with you.
3: Yeah, well, I guess he was right.
0: I can't believe you didn't want to hear about our hold tunes. You could have had the best hold music in the world.
3: That was like the four most frustrating minutes of my life.
0: You're right. I should have put you on hold more.
3: Oh, my God. So weird.

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1: All right, that's the end of the show today. Oh, we're running out of time, so Alexis, we only have time for three words. No. Go, hurry.
2: Three words.
0: Three words. Go drink a lot.
1: I don't know if I can support that.
2: No, I'm into it. Let's go.
1: It's 10 a.m.
0: Sorry.
2: Let's get home first.
3: All right.
0: Sorry.
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6: A program that helps provide affordable housing and suitable living environments recently received a boost from the U.S. Department of Housing and Urban Development. The Southern Housing Region of the Community Development Block Grant Program received a $4 million grant. The region serves both Columbia and Sauk counties and also much of southern Wisconsin. The program also assists income-eligible low- to moderate-income households with housing rehabilitation, conversion, and homebuyer information. Gas prices are starting to come back down, off about 25 cents a gallon in the last week. The average price in Columbia County is at about $4.10 a gallon. The president is expected to visit Wisconsin later this week. The president will be in Chippewa County Friday to highlight his support for the state's farmers. It'll be the second such visit to Wisconsin during his second term. An exact time and location of the visit has not yet been announced. The Sauk County Historical Society will be holding a presentation tonight entitled Artifacts and Anecdotes from Sauk County. Executive Director Paul Walter explains what will be unearthed.
7: Our curator, Sarah, is doing a talk called History.

0: underground artifacts and anecdotes from Sauk County, which should be really fun. Our first artifact on record is actually something that was found underground, and I won't give it away, but it is 62 pounds. But probably our oldest artifact is a woolly mammoth tooth that was dug up in 1913 in what is now West Baraboo, so that will be part of the show as well.
1: That's tonight from 6 till 7:30 at the Public Library in Baraboo. Meanwhile, the Historical Museum is open for the season at the Van Orden Mansion. It's open Wednesdays through Saturdays from noon till 4. Our next chance of rain comes up Thursday night. Now you're up to date. I'm Tom Demeen, Magnum Media News.
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1: Sunny skies today near 80. Wind should be calm. Tonight, mostly clear, 49. Tomorrow, sunny, 81. Tomorrow night, partly cloudy, 58. Thursday, partly sunny, 84. Thursday night, rain possible, 63. And for Friday, showers, 85.

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2: Sunny this afternoon, near 80, east winds 5 to 10 miles per hour. Tonight, mostly clear, 49. Tomorrow, sunny, 81. Tomorrow night, partly cloudy, 58. Thursday, partly sunny, 84. Thursday night, rain possible, 63. And for Friday, some showers, perhaps a thunderstorm, 84.

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2: 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A program designed to help provide affordable housing in southern Wisconsin recently received a bump from the U.S. Department of Housing and Urban Development. Gas prices are finally coming back down, off about 25 cents a gallon in the last week. The president is expected to visit Wisconsin later this week. He's scheduled to be in Chippewa County on Friday. And the Sauk County Historical Society is holding a presentation tonight regarding artifacts and anecdotes. We'll hear from Paul Walter about what will be unearthed.
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2: Sunny this afternoon, near 80, east winds 5 to 10 miles per hour. Tonight, mostly clear, 49. Tomorrow, sunny, 81. Tomorrow night, partly cloudy, 58. Thursday, partly sunny, 84. Thursday night, rain possible, 63. And for Friday, some showers, perhaps a thunderstorm, 84.

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1: A program that helps to provide affordable housing and suitable living environments in southern Wisconsin recently was awarded a grant from the U.S. Department of Housing and Urban Development. The Southern Housing Region of the Community Development Block Grant Program received $4 million to help expand economic opportunities for those with low and moderate incomes. The program covers Columbia and Sauk County, among most of southern Wisconsin. It also assists income-eligible low to moderate-income households with housing rehabilitation, conversion, and homebuyer information. Gas prices on a downward trend as of late, off about 25 cents a gallon in the last week. The average price in Columbia County at about $4.11 a gallon. The president is expected to visit Wisconsin later this week. The president will be in Chippewa County Friday. He's expected to highlight his support for the state's farmers. It'll be the second visit in his second term to Wisconsin. An exact location and time of the visit has not yet been announced. The Sauk County Historical Society will be holding a presentation tonight entitled History Underground, Artifacts and Anecdotes from Sauk County. Here is Executive Director Paul Walter.
2: Our curator, Sarah, is doing a talk called History Underground, Artifacts and Anecdotes from Sauk County, which should be really fun. Our first artifact on record is actually something that was found underground, and I won't give it away, but it is 62 pounds. But probably our oldest artifact is a woolly mammoth tooth that was dug up in 1913 in what is now West Baraboo. So that will be part of the show as well.
1: That's tonight at the Carnegie Shoddy Memorial Public Library in Baraboo from 6 till 7:30. Meanwhile, the Historical Museum is open up for the season at the Van Orden Mansion on 4th Avenue in Baraboo. They're open Wednesdays through Saturdays from noon till 4 through October. Now you're up to date. I'm Tom Demeen, Magnum Media News.
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1: Sunny this afternoon, near 80, east winds 5 to 10 miles per hour. Tonight, mostly clear, 49. Tomorrow, sunny, 81. Tomorrow night, partly cloudy, 58. Thursday, partly sunny, 84. Thursday night, rain possible, 63. And for Friday, some showers, perhaps a thunderstorm, 84.

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1: I pull up, like, how you pull up, baby? How you pull up? How you pull up? I pull up,
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1: A program that helps provide affordable housing and suitable living environments recently received a boost from the U.S. Department of Housing and Urban Development. The Southern Housing Region of the Community Development Block Grant Program received a $4 million grant. The region serves both Columbia and Sauk counties and also much of southern Wisconsin. The program also assists income-eligible low to moderate-income households with housing rehabilitation, conversion, and homebuyer information. Gas prices are starting to come back down, off about 25 cents a gallon in the last week. The average price in Columbia County is at about $4.10 a gallon. The president is expected to visit Wisconsin later this week. The president will be in Chippewa County Friday to highlight his support for the state's farmers. It'll be the second such visit to Wisconsin during his second term. An exact time and location of the visit has not yet been announced. The Sauk County Historical Society will be holding a presentation tonight entitled Artifacts and Anecdotes from Sauk County. Executive Director Paul Walter explains what will be unearthed.
2: Our curator Sarah is doing a talk called History Underground Artifacts and Anecdotes from Sauk County, which should be really fun. Our first artifact on record is actually something that was found underground, and I won't give it away, but it is 62 pounds. But probably our oldest artifact is a woolly mammoth tooth that was dug up in 1913 in what is now West Baraboo. So that will be part of the show as well.
1: That's tonight from 6 till 7:30 at the Public Library in Baraboo. Meanwhile, the Historical Museum is open for the season at the Van Norden Mansion. It's open Wednesdays through Saturdays from noon till 4. Our next chance of rain comes up Thursday night. Now you're up to date. I'm Tom Demeen, Magnum Media News.
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1: Sunny this afternoon near 80, east winds 5 to 10 miles per hour. Tonight mostly clear, 49. Tomorrow sunny, 81. Tomorrow night partly cloudy, 58. Thursday partly sunny, 84. Thursday night rain possible, 63. And for Friday, some showers, perhaps a thunderstorm, 84.

0: Sarah.
1: Yeah.

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I mean, why are you laughing? Must've missed that joke, let me see if I can find a reaction. No, but at least you're happy.

0: 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Mix 106, what's your girl, Churcher? Happy Tuesday. I hope you are all having a great week so far. The weather has just been wonderful. It's just been so perfect. I love it. I think I told you I'm doing another run in July. I kind of tweaked my knee a little bit because I did the Monona 5K at the beginning of May, and then I did that Girls on the Run this past Saturday. So I'm trying to rest up a little bit, but also train because I'm going to do another one. I'm looking forward to it. Yeah. What summer plans do you all have? What's going on? I think it's officially summer. So what do you have going on that's pretty exciting? Are you going to take a trip anywhere? A lot of campers out there. A lot of people love camping. I have a friend that's trying to get me to camp. So I don't know. We'll see. I like to glamp. All right. Coming up in the show, I'm going to let you know all things happening around town. We've got lots of celebrity gossip. You want to stay tuned. We're going to talk Taylor Swift, Alex Warren, and more. It's all coming up. Mix 106.
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4: Sunny this afternoon near 80, east winds 5 to 10 miles per hour. Tonight mostly clear, 49. Tomorrow sunny, 81. Tomorrow night partly cloudy, 58. Thursday partly sunny, 84. Thursday night rain possible, 63. And for Friday some showers, perhaps a thunderstorm, 84.

today's Best Mix. Mix 106, well, it looks like Taylor Swift's song for Toy Story 5 is coming Friday. So she's written and recorded a song for the film called I Knew It, I Knew You. You can pre-order the single now from her website. It's set to ship on or around June 19th, which is when the film hits theaters. However, the singles are only available until Wednesday at 1:59 p.m. Eastern Time, or while supplies last. So as previously reported, fans first suspected Taylor was involved in the film on April 30th when she posted and then removed a Toy Story coded countdown on her website.

0: 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Well, let's take a look at the forecast. I mean, the weather's just been absolutely amazing. So let's just take a look. Tonight, mostly clear with a low around 48. And then tomorrow on Wednesday, it's sunny with a high near of 82. And then on Thursday, it's partly sunny with a high near of 83. I love, love, love. All right, coming up in the show, I've got more celebrity gossip. Let's see, we're going to talk Alex Warren. He is announcing something. So if you stay tuned, I'm going to let you know. It's all coming up on Mix 106.
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Well, Alex Warren is announcing something on Wednesday at 1 p.m. Eastern time. It's evidently so important that he's holding a special gatherings in London and L.A. to deliver the news. Fans speculate it might be a new song, a new album, or even that he's involved in Toy Story 5. That's because he teased the announcement with a video that shows him being hoisted up by strings against a blue cloud background. Stay tuned.

uplifting and inspiring.

0: 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Mix 106. Well, summer concert series at Elm Street Plaza has started. And that's another wonderful, amazing thing about summer is summer concerts. How great is that to be outside in a lawn chair or a blanket, maybe with some cheese and some wine and listen to live music while the weather is just so beautiful. 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Downtown Wisconsin Dells. All right, stay tuned. Coming up, I've got more celebrity gossip. Olivia Rodrigo's new song, The Cure, has debuted at number 5 on the Billboard Hot 100. So I'll give you more details about that. And also, we've got Olivia Dean, Alex Warren, and Chapel Roan all coming up. Sit tight. It's on Mix 106.
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4: Sunny this afternoon, near 80, east winds 5 to 10 miles per hour. Tonight, mostly clear, 49. Tomorrow, sunny, 81. Tomorrow night, partly cloudy, 58. Thursday, partly sunny, 84. Thursday night, rain possible, 63. And for Friday, some showers, perhaps a thunderstorm, 84.

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Well, Olivia Rodrigo's new song, The Cure, has debuted at number 5 on the Billboard Hot 100, and it's her 8th top 10, and her 2nd from her upcoming album, You Seem Pretty Sad for a Girl So in Love. The first one, Drop Dead, debuted at number 1 in May. In addition, The Cure has debuted at number 1 on Billboard's Hot Rock and Alternative Songs chart. It's her 3rd number 1, that chart after Brutal and Bad Idea, right?

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7: Mostly clear tonight, near 50. East winds 5 miles per hour. Tomorrow, sunny, 81. Tomorrow night, partly cloudy, 58. Thursday, partly sunny, 84. Thursday night, rain possible, 63. Friday, some showers and thunderstorms at times, 85. Friday night, occasional rain, 62. And for Saturday, showers possible, 83.

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Mix 106. Well, I didn't even know this was going on with Sabrina Carpenter. The singer has filed a request for a civil harassment restraining order for herself, her sister Sarah Carpenter, and her sister's partner George Smith against William Applegate. On May 23rd, Applegate showed up at Sabrina's residence and, according to Sabrina's declaration obtained by ABC News, attempted to force his way inside my home without any invitation, permission, or consent whatsoever. She goes on to say that Applegate's attempt to enter the door is among the most disturbing violations of personal safety and privacy I have ever experienced, and his behavior has caused me severe and ongoing emotional distress. Well, I'm sure it has.

0: 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Well, the Farmer's Market in Juan Walk is happening every Saturday from 9 to 2 along the 400 Bike Trail, 200 West Street. 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So to come, we've got Gracie Abrams, Doja Cat, and Charlie XCX. 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
3: Mostly clear tonight, near 50. East winds 5 miles per hour. Tomorrow, sunny, 81. Tomorrow night, partly cloudy, 58. Thursday, partly

Partly sunny, 84. Thursday night, rain possible, 63. Friday, some showers and thunderstorms at times, 85. Friday night, occasional rain, 62. And for Saturday, showers possible, 83.

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2: Magnum Media Sports. Baseball has reached the regional semifinal round tonight across the state. In Division 2, Reedsburg will host Portage this evening. Reedsburg received a bye into round 2, while Portage a road win at Evansville on Thursday. The winner will draw either Lodi or Madison Edgewood tomorrow night. Also in Division 2, it's Baraboo at home with Richland Center. Baraboo defeated Stoughton. Richland Center upset Mount Horeb. The winner will take on either Sauk Prairie or McFarland tomorrow. And Wisconsin Dells, champions of the South Central Conference, they'll host Merrill tonight. The Chiefs received a bye while Merrill defeated West Salem. The winner will face either La Crosse Logan or Gale Ettrick Trempealeau. In Division 3, it's Partyville at Westby. Partyville a winner over Cambria Friesland Randolph. Westby defeated Montello. The winner then plays tomorrow night against either Poinette or Laconia. The Pumas defeated Westfield Thursday. Laconia received a bye. On the softball diamond, sectional semifinals tonight in Division 3, it's Poinette taking on Lodi. Poinette with tournament wins over Columbus and Dodgeville. Lodi has defeated River Valley and Monticello Nuglaris. The winner gets either Adams Friendship or Richland Center on Thursday. And tournament opening games on the soccer pitch tonight. Reedsburg will be at Portage Poinette, Baraboo at La Crosse Central. The Brewers destroyed the Giants last night 16-2. A 7-run second inning did the trick. David Hamilton, 3 hits, scoring 3 times. Christian Yelich, 3 hits, 3 runs scored, 2 RBI. Jackson Churio, 2 hits, scoring twice, knocking in 3. Bryce Terang with a pair of safeties, with 2 RBI and 2 runs scored. Andrew Vaughn, 2 hits, 2 ribbies. Sal Frelick with a pair of knocks. Luis Ranjifo with 2 hits and 3 runs scored. Chad Patrick took the win. And tonight on 97.3 FM, it's the Brewers and Giants. 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

Today's best mix, Mix 106. With your girl Cherry Cherry signing off on your Tuesday. Again, I hope your week is starting off well. You know what I realized? On Sunday, I was kind of relaxing because of all the craziness of moving and 5K and everything. And I didn't realize they have a spinoff. It's called The In City, In the City. It's a Summer House spinoff on Bravo, and it follows familiar cast members navigating adulthood in New York City. I started watching it, I guess, The In City, like, because I am not into Summer House at all. But this is new. Like, I guess it was like two new episodes. Like, it just started. And I guess the series stars Lindsay Hubbard, Kyle Cook, like some of the personalities and people that everybody knows. So I started watching it, and I think I might continue. It's kind of interesting. So if you're watching it, stay tuned, because I will definitely do some recaps. All right, I will be back tomorrow talking all things happening around town, and of course, your celebrity gossip. I'll talk to y'all then on Mix 106.

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5: Mostly clear tonight, near 50. East winds 5 miles per hour. Tomorrow, sunny, 81. Tomorrow night, partly cloudy, 58. Thursday, partly sunny, 84. Thursday night, rain possible, 63. Friday, some showers and thunderstorms at times, 85. Friday night, occasional rain, 62. And for Saturday, showers possible, 83.

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